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0: Zach Taub and I Never Lie on your Real Country Wednesday. My name is Al Farber. If you want to add 5 to 10 years to your life, become an eccentric. A Scottish neuropsychologist studied more than 1,000 eccentrics, like a man who rappels from buildings while dressed as a pink elephant, and a guy who built a lectern on his rooftop so he could sermonize to his sheep. The scientists found that eccentrics live 5 to 10 years longer than more normal people would. One reason? Well, they're not burdened by the usual stupid worries that so-called normal people obsess over. Makes kind of makes sense there. More of your favorite old country songs are coming up right around the corner for you from Lee Bryce and A Woman Like You. Dolly Parton, Here You Come Again. And more next on Real Country.
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16: We'll have mostly clear and muggy conditions for tonight. Lows will be in the mid-70s. Sunny and hot again for our Thursday. Highs in the upper 90s. Heat index up to 105. And then mostly sunny on Friday. Just a slight chance of afternoon showers and thunderstorms. High temperatures remaining in the mid-90s. Morning lows remaining in the lower 70s. With your severe view forecast, I'm Storm Specialist Drew Richards.
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0: Ronnie Millsap having daydreams about night things on your Real Country Wednesday nights. Mighty Mazzal Far with more of your favorites on the way. 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
13: We'll have mostly clear and muggy conditions for tonight. Lows will be in the mid-70s. Sunny and hot again for our Thursday. Highs in the upper 90s. Heat index up to 105. and then mostly sunny on Friday. Just a slight chance of afternoon showers and thunderstorms. High temperatures remaining in the mid-90s. Morning lows remaining in the lower 70s. With your severe view forecast, I'm Storm Specialist Drew Richards.
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0: Justin Moore, time's ticking on your Real Country Wednesday night. My name is Al Farb with more of your favorites coming up from Jason Aldean, Amarillo Sky, Mark Chestnut, and Brother Jukebox, and more on the way made possible by NHTSA. 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

0: Cody Johnson in the fall on Your Real Country Wednesday night. My name is Al Farber. 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Studies show that knitting can be very relaxing. 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

0: That's Johnny Horton, North to Alaska, right here in real country. I'm Tammy Lively. We are coming up on one of the big holidays of the month, Labor Day. That happens on Monday. We've got Rosh Hashanah this month. That happens, I believe, on the 11th. Don't forget, though, Grandparents' Day on the 13th. And one of my faves, Talk Like a Pirate Day. That's coming up on September the 19th.
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0: That's T.G. Shepherd right here in Real Country. Have you ever read something that gave you the heebie-jeebies? Because, man, I got the heebie-jeebies big time when I read this. There's a doctor in Virginia who's online talking about how she recently woke up in her home in Virginia to find a bat attempting to get into her mouth. Oh, my goodness.
1: Did you know that driving under the influence of marijuana is illegal? Driving high will get you a DUI. And if you're wondering if law enforcement can tell you're driving high, well, everyone else can. Friends?
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0: That's Lone Star Front Porch Looking In right here in Real Country. Hey, if you've been looking for your favorite TV shows, a lot of them are going to be back this month. I've been looking for The Great British Baking Show. When does that come back? I love that show. But it looks like Survivor's back this month, The Amazing Race, Shark Tank, The Voice, and Dancing with the Stars, just to name.
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0: There's Luke Combs right here in Real Country. Hey, listen, I don't know about y'all, but I can't do movies where dogs die. I just can't. I saw the trailer the other day for that new Brad Pitt movie that's coming out later this month. It's called Heart of the Beast. And I thought, oh, man, I'd love to see that, but I don't know if the dog dies. Well, there's a website for that. Go to doesthedogdie.com. If you put in the name of the movie that you want to see, it'll let you know ahead of time so you can know whether or not you want to go.
1: Hey, y'all, it's Charlie Starr from Blackberry Smoke. 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Even one drink could be too many. 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

0: it's cool to be a fool. 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

0: Here's Blake Shelton right here in Real Country. Good morning, I'm Tammy Lively, and here it is, Labor Day weekend, all about grilling, getting together with friends, of course, lots of college football, and I saw some unusual things that Americans may be grilling this Labor Day. In Alaska, moose burgers are a big thing. They grill gators in Florida, pheasant in South Dakota, and bull testicles in Colorado. 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I don't
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9: 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I didn't find that working behind a desk. I realized being hands-on and being a soldier was something that would keep me active, keep me outside, keep me in that team environment that I craved and that I needed so much. 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I grew up flying bush planes in Alaska with my dad. 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I wanted to be in helicopters. I wanted to be a crew chief. The Army National Guard gave me a chance to fly helicopters now instead of fixed-wing aircraft.
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1: News this hour from Town Hall. I'm Jason Walker. 25 years since the United States of America was brutally attacked on 9/11. Now, a new report reveals a lot of people are still hurting.
2: Thousands of first responders and residents of Lower Manhattan are still suffering the health effects, including PTSD, from the trauma of the radical Islamic terrorist attack, along with various different types of cancers from the toxins. The World Trade Center Health Program, which is federally funded, monitoring the health impacts. Some cancers specifically related to what people inhaled and got on their skin first showing up now.
1: Correspondent Laura Winters reporting. Energy Secretary Chris Wright and Venezuelan President Delcy Rodriguez signing a deal partnering the Pentagon and U.S. companies with a stake in the South American country's vast oil reserve.
3: Today is a historic day in the transformation of Venezuela and the expansion of the possibilities for the Venezuelan people. President Trump's mission in Venezuela is straightforward. The mission is to bring peace, freedom, opportunity, and prosperity to the people of Venezuela.
1: Texas authorities have rescued dozens of people from stranded cars, homes, and an assisted living facility as former Tropical Storm Edward hovered over parts of the southeastern area of Texas and dumped 2 feet of snow, or rain, rather. Trouble in the NBA. Los Angeles Clippers owner Steve Ballmer, suspended for 1 year, will be paying some heavy fines as well over violations of salary cap circumvention rules. Clippers say they don't like it one bit. More on these stories, Town Hall.
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6: We'll have mostly sunny, very hot conditions again for today. Highs in the mid to upper 90s. Heat index readings up to 108. Mostly clear for tonight, lows in the mid-70s, and then sunny and hot again for our Friday, highs in the upper 90s. 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They know auctions. With your severe view forecast, I'm Drew Richards.

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1: News this hour from Town Hall. I'm Jason Walker. It is a war of words between two powers. Russia says it will shutter German cultural centers all across the country. That move comes after Berlin blamed Moscow for an attempted attack at a major German airport. For the last 24 hours, the two nations have been slinging talk, not missiles, not yet. Energy Secretary Chris Wright says President Trump wants to unleash Venezuela's potential with deals partnering the Pentagon and U.S. companies with a stake in Venezuela's oil reserve.
2: We are trying to work at what I call Trump speed. President Trump didn't want a nudge or a slow drift in the positive direction. He wanted to see as fast as possible transformation in Venezuela.
1: Newly unearthed posts are putting Michigan's Democratic Senate nominee back on the defensive.
3: Deleted tweets from Michigan Democratic Senate nominee Abdul Said are drawing new attention over his comments about 9/11. The post from 2020 to 2022 compared the attacks to America's wars that followed and criticized U.S. counterterrorism policy. Al-Said also wrote that the post 9/11 response targeted Muslim Americans while ignoring white supremacist threats. The tweets were recovered after they had been deleted. Willie Nelson, Washington.
1: Appearing on the Salem Radio Network, Senate Majority Leader John Thune of South Dakota says he is keeping an extremely close eye on the Lone Star State in the Senate race, where Republican Ken Paxton is running against a Democrat socialist.
4: Texas is expensive. There are 20 media markets down there. We need help there. We need MAGA Inc. and everybody else engaged, but we can't afford to lose Texas. So everybody needs to, whether they like the way the primary came out or not, get on board with the team and make sure that Paxton wins.
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7: We'll have mostly sunny, very hot conditions again for today. Highs in the mid to upper 90s. Heat index readings up to 108. Mostly clear for tonight. Lows in the mid 70s and then sunny and hot again for our Friday. Highs in the upper 90s. 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With your severe view forecast, I'm Drew Richardson.

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Now they no longer look my way. And the love that used to be, why, it just got lost in yesterday.

0: That's Alabama in real country. Folks, this is ironic. The author of Rich Dad, Poor Dad, that book that was huge a few years back, Robert Kiyosaki, he's amassed $1.2 billion in debt, all tied to his real estate investments that apparently did not go well for him.
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1: Breaking news this hour from Town Hall. I'm Rich Thomason. Two people are dead, along with the gunman, in a mass shooting in a Minneapolis apartment building. 911 call of shots fired came in around 4:30 yesterday afternoon. Five people wounded, including two Minneapolis police officers. They are hospitalized in stable condition. There's been nothing on a motive, but authorities say the gunman was on their radar prior to the shootings. It is a big deal, an oil deal the Trump administration has hammered out with Venezuela.
2: It will be run through a company called North American Blue Energy Partners, and that will be the principal partner with which the United States will be working. There's a lot of work that needs doing before this giant accord between Washington and Caracas can actually start to bear fruit. Of course, President Trump says that he believes it will start working within 2 to 3 years. Energy experts that we've heard from have said that it's more like a decade before there'll be any real fruit from these accords.
1: That's the BBC's Will Grant. Energy Secretary Wright says a deal will mean prosperity for Venezuelans and for Americans. President Trump says Iran's government grows weaker by the day. The U.S., he says, will not relent in its pressure campaign against the radical regime, both economic and military pressure.
3: We took out all of the new equipment that they tried to build along the Strait of Hormuz, some defensive, some offensive. They were trying to see the ships because they can't see the ships. You know, we're taking out a lot of ships. They can't see it because they have no radar because we blew it up.
1: The death toll in the Nepal-Tibet flooding has topped 1,200 now, more than 4,200 people missing. Tropical storm Edward dumped almost 2 feet of rain across parts of southeast Texas. Many high water rescues. On Wall Street, the Dow futures up 67 points. More on these stories, townhall.com.
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5: We'll have mostly sunny, very hot conditions again for today. Highs in the mid to upper 90s. Heat index readings up to 108. Mostly clear for tonight. Lows in the mid 70s. And then sunny and hot again for our Friday. Highs in the upper 90s. 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With your severe view forecast, I'm Drew Richards.

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16: We'll have mostly sunny, very hot conditions again for today. Highs in the mid to upper 90s. Heat index readings up to 108. Mostly clear for tonight. Lows in the mid 70s. And then sunny and hot again for our Friday. Highs in the upper 90s. 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With your severe view forecast, I'm Drew Richards.
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1: Breaking news this hour from Town Hall. I'm Rich Thomason. The U.S. Energy Secretary says a massive energy deal with oil-rich Venezuela is a win for Americans and for Venezuelans. It will revive an energy architecture that's been left in a shambles by years of socialist control.
2: Energy Secretary Crate is in Venezuela.
3: President Trump's mission in Venezuela is straightforward. The mission is to bring peace, freedom, opportunity, and prosperity to the people of Venezuela.
2: Wright says he believes this will bring many thousands of jobs.
3: And starting this ball rolling of peace, opportunity, and prosperity for everyone.
2: Yet because Venezuela's energy infrastructure is severely degraded and the nation is operating under international sanctions, its daily production is just over 1 million barrels. The U.S. produces almost 14 million barrels of oil per day. I'm Ed Donahue.
1: Gunfire at a Minneapolis high-rise apartment building. Three people, including the gunmen, are dead. At least five others, two police officers among them, wounded.
4: Our Minneapolis police officers acted with incredible bravery and courage. Upon entering the building, it was apparent that this was an active shooting. They rescued victims, brought people to safety, helped get approximately four people to the hospital, all while getting shot at themselves.
1: Minneapolis Mayor Jacob Frey. Jurors in the Lindsey Clancy trial are struggling to reach a verdict as they debate whether the Massachusetts mother is criminally responsible for killing her three young children. The jury tells the judge it's deadlocked, the judge ordering jurors to keep trying for a verdict. Feminist Gloria Steinem has died. She was 92. Wall Street this morning, the Dow futures 14 points higher, NASDAQ futures down 70 points. More on these stories, townhall.com.
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10: We'll have mostly sunny, very hot conditions again for today. Highs in the mid to upper 90s. Heat index readings up to 108. Mostly clear for tonight. Lows in the mid 70s and then sunny and hot again for our Friday. Highs in the upper 90s. 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With your severe view forecast, I'm Drew Richards.
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5: 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And now, here's the girl who's so blonde, she has TGIF written on her shoes to remind her...
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6: Well, good morning to you. Heidi ho, neighbor. It's MJ, the real country crew, just after 6 a.m. I can't believe it. It's Thursday, September 3rd. Coming up, we've got Comedy Spotlight. We'll check in with Chuck. Headlines on the way. Weather-wise, wow. Hold on to your hat here. Heat advisory in effect until Friday at 8 p.m. We've got an air quality alert as well. Sunny, high of 100. The heat index value 109 for today. Going to be partly cloudy tonight, low 75. It is, let's see what that current temperature is, 73 right now. It's your home for old country. Get out of bed, sleepyhead.

0: Randy Houser on Real Country. Kenny Rogers kicking off our Thursday. Good morning to you. Heidi Ho, neighbor. It's MJ and the Real Country crew. We're live from the DT McCalls & Sons studios in Lebanon, Tennessee. Coming up, we'll check out your forecast. If you didn't hear when we kicked off the show this morning, heat advisory in effect until 8 o'clock, air quality alert. High of 100, heat index value 109 for today. 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Now with traffic, here's Chuck.
1: Good morning. Quite a bit of traffic around B&A Airport this morning. A little extra time over there up and down Donaldson Pike, right when you come off the interstate. Starting to pick up actually pretty good here on 40 westbound out of Wilson County through the Mount Juliet area, headed on into Hermitage. Plenty of radar is already out here this morning. And guess what? You're going to see a lot more of that over the next 24, 48 hours. Hey, if you're having transmission problems, let them check it out today at AMCO Transmissions in Lebanon. I'm Commander Chuck, your on-time traffic.
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12: I have one of those children, maybe you do too, who refuses to go till there's just no more room in the intestines, if you know what I'm saying. I'm seeing somebody over there with some pain. And then, you know, they wait so long, they have to go, like, number 12, okay? And then afterwards, we'd catch him on the toilet making like a veritable muff out of the toilet paper, right? So it's like 300 ply. I said, do that again, mister, and you're in deep doo-doo. Oh. We were forced to buy him his own, like, you know, Mac Daddy military-grade hydraulic suction throne. This thing, have you seen these at the store? They can suck down like a bowling ball or 13,000 golf balls, whichever you do. That's in the demo. I didn't make that up. And you can flush an entire double roll of toilet paper right down without a single clog. This solved all of our problems, except one. We are now missing our cat.

0: John Morgan on Real Country, Ronnie Millsap before that. Coming up, Bailey Zimmerman. We've got headlines. Caitlin Jones is in today. We'll check in with her in just a moment. Let's see what's happening on the roadways. Thanks to Bates Ford and the Works Vehicle Checkup. 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Now in traffic, here's Chuck.
1: Good morning. It's already slow to go. 65 southbound at Trinity Lane. That normal buildup for this time of the morning. Working your way down through Madison. Already some radar spotted out here in certain areas. You're going to see a lot of radar over the next couple of days headed into the upcoming weekend. As that traffic volume increases here the last few minutes, westbound 24 at Bell Road coming up through the Antioch area. Hey, if you're having transmission problems, let them check it out today at AMCO Transmissions on Nolensville Pike. I'm Commander Chuck, your on-time traffic.
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6: The Cumberland Phoenix have their first road test of the 2026 season on Saturday, September 12th at Ave Maria University in Florida. 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
7: 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Layoffs are coming to a major Nashville healthcare company. HCA Healthcare announced they'll be laying off what they call a small percentage of positions. Some of the reasons they cite are rising costs.

0: 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HCA owns and operates TriStar Hospitals. The company did not say how many layoffs would take place. They did say those employees would receive severance and transitional support. We'll have more details on these stories and more coming up right after Coleman & Company. 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
2: 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Graveside services with military honors for Terrence Terry Yates, age 78 of Lebanon, will be today at 11 a.m. at the Middle Tennessee State Veterans Cemetery in Nashville. 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Graveside services for Kimberly Dawn Baldwin, age 51 of the Shop Springs community, will be today at 2 p.m. at the Bryan Cemetery. Hunter Funeral Home is in charge of arrangements. Services for Kimberly Diane Ferguson, age 53 of Murfreesboro, will be at 4 p.m. today at Partlow Funeral Chapel. Services for Tanya Sweet, age 59, will be tomorrow at 11 a.m. at the Nashville Inner City Ministry. J.C. Hellum Funeral Home is in charge of arrangements. Services for Brenda Gail Doris, age 66 of Watertown, will be tomorrow at noon at Hunter Funeral Home. A memorial service for Carl Johnson Kelly, age 81, will be tomorrow at 1 p.m. at Sellers Funeral Home in Mount Juliet. Graveside services for Steve DeCove, age 82, will be Saturday at 10 a.m. at Mount Juliet Memorial Gardens. Baum Memorial Chapel is in charge of arrangements. A celebration of life service for Chuck Hagan, age 50, will be at 11 a.m. Saturday at Sellers Funeral Home in Mount Juliet. Graveside services for James Marshall Morris, age 92, will be Saturday at 11 a.m. at Hedge Church Cemetery in Cedar Hill. Partlow Funeral Chapel is in charge of arrangements. Services for William Jennings Bernard Dimitroff, age 71, will be at 12 p.m. Saturday at Sellers Funeral Home in Lebanon. Services for Shirley Gregory Searcy, age 86 of Lebanon, will be Saturday at 1 p.m. at Liggett and Bobo Funeral Home. 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A funeral mass for Herbert Herb Wolfgang Kruger, age 80, will be Saturday at 3 p.m. at Partlow Funeral Chapel. Services for Tabitha Ann Warmoth, age 52, will be at 3 p.m. Saturday at Sellers Funeral Home in Lebanon. A memorial service for Robert Bob William Fort, age 44, will be Tuesday, September 8th at 12 p.m. at the Christian Life Chapel. Baum Memorial Chapel is in charge of arrangements. And a memorial service for Marion Louise Thompson, age 83, will be Friday, October 16th at 1 p.m. at Del Webb Lake Providence. Baum Memorial Chapel is in charge of arrangements. 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
4: We'll have mostly sunny, very hot conditions again for today. Highs in the mid to upper 90s. Heat index readings up to 108. Mostly clear for tonight. Lows in the mid 70s. And then sunny and hot again for our Friday. Highs in the upper 90s. 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They know auctions. With your Severe View forecast, I'm Drew Richards.
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0: 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Now at traffic, here's Chuck.
1: Good morning, Rory. Seeing slow go traffic at times. Certain sections of I-65 coming up through Spring Hill there just before you get up to 840 there, passing the Saturn Parkway. Again, that's heavy traffic coming up from the south there, northbound on 65. Lots of radar scattered down. 24 this morning, at least it was earlier. Certain sections of 24, 840 out through Rutherford County as it builds westbound. 24 right now, heading into Antioch. Hey, STR, Towing and Recovery says, call them if you need their help. I'm Commander Chuck, your on-time traffic.
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1: Breaking news this hour from Town Hall. I'm Rich Thomason. Nothing on a motive for a mass shooting in Minnesota's largest city.
2: Three people are dead, five wounded, after a resident of a Minneapolis apartment building says a fellow resident opened fire Wednesday afternoon. The man says he saw one of his neighbors holding a pistol, heard a woman scream, and he ran to safety as he heard eight gunshots. When officers arrived and went inside, one was shot in the leg, another twice in the abdomen. They're expected to make a full recovery. Dead are three people, including the shooter. Minneapolis Police Chief Bill Peterson.
3: I'm truly sickened by this level of violence.
2: The apartment resident who saw the shooter says the man was known for showing off his weapon and that he's been trying to avoid him. I'm Donna Water.
1: A lot of Americans are preparing to hit the road for the holiday weekend, and while gas prices are not touching their all-time highs, they're still up there. $4.14 a gallon for regular, AAA's national average. That same gallon averaged $5.02 back in June of 2022. The USS Lincoln crew finally back on dry land after a 260-day Mideast deployment. Stop over in Thailand on their way back home. Some tense moments in the air for a Trump cabinet member.
4: A Coast Guard plane with Homeland Security Secretary Mark Wayne Mullen on board makes an emergency landing because of reported engine failure. The pilots landing safely at Ronald Reagan International Airport. No one hurt. Mullen reacting on his X page saying the United States Coast Guard pilots made the single engine landing feel routine. No panic, just straight professionalism. After we landed, the pilots told me that was a first for them. We could not have been in better hands. Laura Winters reported.
1: Feminist Gloria Steinem has died. She was 92. On Wall Street, the Dow futures up 93 points. Tech futures down 76. The S&P futures off 3 points. More on these stories, townhall.com.
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8: We'll have mostly sunny, very high conditions again for today. Highs in the mid to upper 90s. Heat index readings up to 108. Mostly clear for tonight, lows in the mid-70s, and then sunny and hot again for our Friday, highs in the upper 90s. 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They know auctions. With your severe view forecast, I'm Drew Richards.
9: And good morning. It's 7:04 on this Thursday, September 3rd. 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
10: Well, hello, everybody, and welcome here on a Thursday morning. We're ready to get started, and thank you for joining us. We're on the air for Image 360-11. Dory Mitchell is here. Dory, good morning.
11: Good morning, Coleman.
10: How are you?
11: I'm good.
10: Well, everything's looking well.
11: It's going great.
10: But you know what?
11: What?
10: It's dry.
11: Yeah, it is.
10: It's getting drier.
11: It is. That's for sure.
10: It's great weather for Image 360.
11: It is. Yeah, we can put up signs when it's dry.
10: There you go. Image 360 of Lebanon, 218 South Maple Street. And you can reach Dora and Timmy Mitchell, the owners, who are there at 615-444-9770. And we're ready to get started.
11: Yes,
10: morning.
11: We are. Good morning. I have a guest today.
10: Yeah.
11: Imagine that.
10: Yeah, it would be a surprise if you did. All right, who is it?
11: Well, I have Kevin White, who is the pastor of Berea Church of Christ, and we were able to do some signs for him, and so I brought him along.
10: Well, good morning and welcome
12: good
10: to the program.
12: Good morning, Coleman. Great
10: Don't
12: to be with you.
10: Think we've met before today, and it's nice to meet you and to know that you're doing business with one of our clients. How's that?
12: Oh, yes. Known Tim and Dory a long time.
10: Well, what were you able to do?
11: Well, I'll let Kevin talk about it.
10: All right. What did
12: well,
10: you
12: Coleman,
10: ask?
12: We just got done with several renovations. We built a new fellowship hall, and then we took the old fellowship hall and renovated it into classrooms and offices. And, well, with all of that change, we needed to direct people. So we used them inside and out. We showed people where the main entrance is, the fellowship hall entrance, new office entrance, and then all the interior signs. Show them how to get to all the classrooms, and they're beautiful. I mean, gorgeous. We love them. Everybody loves them, and we're thrilled.
10: Well, I think one of you ought to describe those beautiful signs a little bit.
12: Well, they incorporated our logo. We had a logo, kind of a branding thing we did several years ago, and it's a beautiful logo of a Bible laid open with a cross setting on it and our church silhouette in the background showing that we're founded on the scriptures. It's all about Jesus. And they took that and incorporated, well, Image 360, a few years ago, put that logo on all our buses and did all of our lettering. And then Tim and Dory came into Image 360. They put that on a beautiful image right on the front lawn. And then all the beautiful blue signs with white letters matched up with our colors. It was absolutely fabulous.
10: So you're very happy, very satisfied customer.
12: 10 out of 10.
11: Oh, that's good.
12: 10 out of 10.
10: How long was this process?
12: We actually finished our construction project just a few weeks ago. We started probably a year and a half ago with the construction and everything and just got it finished. And then once we got everything laid out for them, it was a turnaround really quick. And they got everything mounted in no time. They came out in one day and did it all. And Timmy came. Now, you want to see something unique. Is Tim Mitchell out there digging a hole with a post hole digger? I said, that's what you call personal service right there.
10: Did you get a picture?
12: I think we did.
11: Oh,
12: as a matter of fact.
10: How did he handle those? Did he have post hole diggers?
12: He did. The old manual ones. I thought he had an auger. Oh, no. He come out there, and he and a couple of his guys took turns. And, you know, this ground's getting hard, but they were
11: it is,
12: awesome.
11: Yeah.
12: They did a great job.
11: Yeah.
10: Well, it's good to hear you tell about that this morning. But he doesn't mind putting his hand to the plow, so to speak.
11: He loves it.
12: Yeah. They're both workers. Yeah. I mean to tell you, they just go at it. We love them so much.
10: All right. Well, that's just one of many things that you do. It seems like every time you come out here, you have some sort of a different
11: We do everything.
10: Project.
11: Everything but tattoos. I say that all the time. That's because the zoning won't let us. No, I'm texting. Wayfinding is important, Coleman, and I tell people all the time, you need to walk into your space, your business, your church, your location as a guest. It's easy for us to just assume everybody knows where they're going, but walk in as a guest like you've never been there before and put yourself in a guest's shoes. And it's hard sometimes to find the restroom or the exit or the classroom or whatever you're looking for. And we're really good at wayfinding. So
10: other churches might take this to heart here.
11: And we are blessed to do a lot of churches, and I feel like we do a great job with them.
12: And we'd love for anybody to come to ours and see what
11: Absolutely.
12: See what
11: they'll show you around. That's right.
10: be glad to show it off.
11: Yes.
10: Right. Okay.
11: Yeah.
10: All right. We've come to the end of our time here this morning, but again, a reminder, Image 360 of Lebanon, 218 South Maple, Dory and Timmy Mitchell. And Dory, you can close it out this morning as you usually do.
11: You got to help me, Coleman.
10: All right.
11: A business with no sign
10: is a
11: sign
10: of
11: no business. Thank you, Coleman. Right. Thank you, Kevin.
10: And thank you all for being with us. All right. This morning, my guests are here, and I'm waiting for them to come into Studio B, but we're going to be talking about Sherry's Run, Sherry's Hope, and we have Corey Cluck, who is with us this morning, and I believe Kesney is back, and we want to welcome you. good to see you again.
11: Good morning. To see you. How are you?
10: I'm doing well. How's it been?
11: It's been good. It's hot.
10: Yeah.
11: Woo! But it's good.
10: Well, the organization is Sherry's Hope. The event is Sherry's Run.
11: Yes, sir.
10: And we're here to talk about that this morning, and I believe it is coming up a week from Saturday. Is that right?
11: It is. Fast approaching.
13: Yeah. Very soon.
10: And it's always the second Saturday in September.
11: Always is, and this year it falls on Sherry's birthday.
10: It's what?
11: It's on Sherry's birthday.
10: Oh, okay. Yeah. All right. So. Well, is there anything different to start out talking about?
11: I don't think so.
10: For those who might not know what Sherry's Run, if you've lived here any length of time, you've surely heard of it and know a little bit about it, and it is a fundraising event, and it's really a happening. We can say that.
11: It is. It is a happening here in Lebanon. It's a big event in a small space, and you know, I still think of Lebanon as a small town. It's growing, but
10: well, it's in a relatively small place that the run is held, it's a small space of time that you do this.
11: True.
10: But all the planning and everything that goes into it is several months.
11: Absolutely. Yeah. We start working on it. Well, we really start talking and planning pretty much right after each year's run. But, it takes several months to pull it off. And a lot of volunteers, a lot of sponsors, a lot of supporters in all kinds of ways help us do everything.
10: Well, how long have you actually been doing this?
11: Well, I've been at every single run. So I was a participant beginning at the first one in 2004 all the way through 2010. And then 2011, I became the first employee. So since 2011, I've been working for Sherry's Hope.
10: Kesney, I think you joined a little bit later, a few years ago, maybe.
13: Yes, sir.
10: You know what year that was?
13: 2023? Yeah, 2023. Yeah.
10: So this will be your fourth?
13: Yes, sir, fourth
10: okay.
13: run.
10: All right. Well, it all happens over, I guess, start and finish is at Wilson Bank, isn't it?
11: It is, right at the intersection of West Main and North Castle Heights, right there at the main branch.
10: And the West Lawn.
11: The West Lawn.
10: That's
11: the event space. Tents, I think, are going to go up starting on Monday, so everybody will see those going up. And if you don't know about Sherry's Run, that's what's going on in that space.
10: Well, in a couple of minutes, we'll be going to a break, but I think we've got time here to talk about these bows that are sold. And that's that's one of if you can participate really in a big way for a small amount.
11: Absolutely. Yeah, so for a donation of $10, you can get a green bow, and you can put that on your house, on your business, on the front of your car. You can wear it in your hair if you want to. And just help support and share awareness of Sherry's Run and Sherry's Hope. And so if you see those around town, it's that's what that's about. We get those questions, what are the green bows? What are the green bows? And so that's what that's about, just supporting and promoting the run specifically, but also the organization.
10: And you have been doing that, those bows, for quite some time. I don't think from the very beginning.
11: No, not from the beginning. I think somewhere around 2010, maybe, range, or 2009, for a little while, but yeah, not from the very beginning. You know, you add things as you go.
10: I don't know who came up with that idea, but it's been a good one, and it's an identifying thing.
9: It is. Yeah, I'm not sure who came up with that. We're glad they did. It's really been really great, and I know people love them. And it's a great another fundraiser for us, too. So all of that money is a donation.
10: And right. And then everybody doesn't have deep pockets. And
9: exactly.
10: So many of us live on a budget. And
9: sure.
10: We're limited in what we can contribute. But most people can spare $10, and $10 gets you a bow, and you're a participant.
9: Yes, sir. Right. That's right. And you can get those at our office. Which is located at 155 Legends Drive, Suite O, is an Oscar, but also at the Lebanon Wilson Bank branches. They have them available there as well.
10: Or they'd be sold right up through Friday before? Or?
9: They'll be sold right up until everybody starts running. We'll have them at the event site whenever you pick up your T-shirts or purchase retail or look at the auction items, and yeah, we'll have them there too. So.
10: Okay, well, just about everybody can do a bow. And a minimum of $10 for that. And
9: yes,
10: there are a lot of other ways. We'll talk more about that and talk about the run and all that's pertinent to it after we go to a break here. Colbin and Company, FM 98.9.
14: 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Now in traffic, here's Chuck.
15: Good morning. We're seeing heavier traffic volume in the last few minutes in a couple of spots, like 24 West coming up through Laverne, Smyrna, in from Rutherford County, headed into Davidson on 24 up through the Antioch area. It's already a little bit slow. 65 South at Trinity Lane. It has increased quite a bit down the interstate here on 40 West through the Mount Juliet area, leaving Wilson County, headed on into Hermitage. Having transmission problems of any kind? Let them check it out. AMCO Transmissions in Lebanon. I'm Commander Chuck. You're on time traffic.
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10: We continue here on this Thursday morning. Thanks for joining us, and we were talking Sherry's run and Sherry's hope this morning. We have with us Corey Cluck and Kesney Hoot. And Kesney, you were telling me during the break, you've just been, or maybe we said this on the air too, I don't remember, but you're a relative newcomer.
18: Yes,
10: to this. What all do you do?
18: So I do all things marketing. So anything you see, whether it's billboards or a story on our social media, or our newspaper ads, those are things I do. I get to design most of those things and write all the stories and things like that.
10: Well, you and Corey work together. Are you a full-time employee with this or what?
18: I was full-time. I had a baby back in March, so now I'm part-time.
10: Oh, okay. Well, how's that baby?
18: Oh, she's great. She's the best.
10: Is your first?
18: Yes, sir.
10: Okay. All right.
9: She's our new intern.
10: Now we know a little bit more about you, I guess. But you probably got your hands full in there as well as with Sherry's run.
18: Yes, sir. In all the best ways.
10: It's not too late to sign up to be in the run, is it?
9: No. It's never too late.
10: Oh.
9: You can register right up until the time the race starts, but online registration is open until 8 o'clock that morning on September 12th. So you can register as a walker or runner without a timing chip. You can register as a runner with a timing chip while supplies last, as long as we have those chip bibs available. And then you can register as sleep-in for Sherry's Run, which is just we'll mail you your shirt. You don't have to get up. You can dream about running or walking, and we'll mail your shirt to you afterwards.
10: What kind of money we talk about to enter as a walker or a runner?
9: So through Friday the 11th at 11:59 p.m., it's 35 to be a runner walker without a chip. It's 45 to have a timing chip, and it's 40 for sleep-in. The day of, on that Saturday, all registrations go up $10 each. So it's always good to register early.
10: All right. How's registration gone so far?
9: It's going pretty good, I think.
18: Yeah, we're pretty much on track to do what we did last year, which was over 3,000. So
9: yeah.
18: We hope. We don't really set goals, though. We let the Lord handle that. But yeah, we do hope to have a great turnout.
9: Yep.
10: What's the most you've ever had to run?
9: As just total participants, it was close to 4,000 back in, I think, 2011, 2012 range, somewhere in there, total participants. But that was just one of those anomaly years. Usually average. Well, it dipped down a little bit in 2020 because everything did, but it's built back up. Usually our average is around 2,500 to 3,500, depending on the year.
10: Well, you have people of all ages doing this. You have small children that get out there and participate.
9: Yes. One year, there was a 9-year-old that won the female overall. So, any age it can be. You don't have to.
10: Well, now, what kind of prizes, what are you running for as far as winning, other than, say, you finish first?
9: Well, there is a medal for first, second, and third place, I think, in each division. And I'm not sure if just the first place gets a plaque. But
18: we do have participant medals for everybody who crosses the finish line. So this is our third year doing that. Mm-hmm. And so it's just a fun way, whether you're a competitive runner or just you want to remember the morning, maybe you're celebrating being a cancer survivor, you get to keep that medal for that year.
9: And Kesney does a great job. She's designed a different one each year. So it's not the same one on repeat every year. It's a different one each year.
10: And what kind of age categories are they? Or how do you divide that up? You have some that have the chip. Now, they are in a category by themselves, right?
9: Right. So only the ones with a timing chip are categorized by age, because that's how you categorize the winners in each age bracket. So it's done female and male. I can't remember the exact breakdown, but it's up to 9, I think, and then 10 to whatever. It's based on roughly 5 or 6 year increments and all the way up. And so there is a male and female overall, and then there are winners in each age category, male and female.
10: All right. And maybe as many as 3,000 people?
9: Yeah. Well, plus, by the time you add the volunteers, we always have probably 250, 300 volunteers on site that morning. So it's a busy happening place.
10: All right. What is, as far as needs go, are you pretty well set already? Is there a certain thing maybe we need to put the word out that you need some help on or need some people to do?
9: We need people to register.
18: That's the main thing.
9: I think as far as the volunteer things, I think that's pretty well taken care of as far as I've heard. I haven't heard of any major
10: You have
9: need.
10: A number of people who do the same thing every year.
9: We
10: until
9: do.
10: They There's... get tired and somebody comes along and takes their place, probably.
9: But you know what? We've had as far as like the committee chairs, it's been pretty much the same core group. We've added a few here and there, but for the most part, the same core group that just have been involved since the beginning. They're very passionate about it, and we're so thankful.
10: Well, you do raise a lot of money, and we haven't even talked about what this goes for, but I think most of the money that you raise, a great percentage of it goes for the cause, and that every year most of this probably is spent.
9: It is. Kesney, you want to share?
18: So just to put it into perspective, over the past 5 years, so from 2021 to 2025, we've given $1.25 million in assistance, and that's in Wilson County and the communities that surround Wilson County.
10: $1.2 million, in excess of that.
18: Yes, sir.
10: Yeah. All right. Now, who are the recipients?
18: So that is anyone who has a cancer diagnosis that lives in Wilson County or surrounding areas and is in treatment or hospice care for that. And so they put in an application, our board reviews it, and we help with things like medical bills, prescription costs, rent assistance, utilities, things like that.
10: Mm-hmm. And you have one or two people at least, or a group, a committee or whatever, who determines the the need is legitimate and how much we can give them.
18: Yes, sir. We have a great patient assistance director, but also our board of directors.
10: Are you helping somebody every month, every week of the year, just about?
18: Yes, sir. We have patients that our patient assistance director deals with every single day. And so there's probably a bill being paid almost every day, I would say.
19: Yeah, pretty much.
10: But that's really what this is all about, is raising money to help people in need because of cancer.
18: Yes, sir.
10: And I think at one time it might have just been limited to colon cancer. And
19: it was. Initially, the first couple of years, it went to research, which we, you know, think research is great and much needed. But Dr. Cole, who was Sherry's gastroenterologist, came to the board and said, hey, have you thought about doing something different? I see patients that are going through treatment, but they need help, you know, paying their bills while they can't work or whatever. And so at that point, that's when the money shifted to helping local families. And initially, it was just for colon cancer patients. But then that grew just a year or so after that. And we've been all types of cancer since about 2010.
10: Well, there are a lot of costs, a lot of money that's needed that's not exactly doctor and hospital related when it comes to cancer. And loss of income is one of those you mentioned, maybe a house payment or rent or utility bills. All that comes into play here, doesn't
18: it?
19: Yes, it does. Yeah. And we kind of say, too, there are certain areas, things that we can't pay, but if we can help in one area, then that frees up money for them to pay that other area that we can't help with.
10: Well, the need is there, and Sherry's run is an event that helps those people. But Sherry's Hope is the name of your organization. Is any confusion there, or people mostly understand that, Matt?
19: No, it's still confusing for folks, but it's a good opportunity to explain, you know, the why and what we do. So initially we were Sherry's Run, the event. Then we became Sherry's Run, the organization. But there are several reasons. When you apply for grants and things, you can't apply for it if you're an event. So that changed how we had to look at things. But also when COVID happened and we realized could there be a possible time when we might not be able to have this event, we needed to be able to have this as the organization and fundraise in different ways. And so at that point, we decided to change the name of the organization but keep the name of the event. And so hopefully it's Sherry's Run versus Sherry's Hope.
10: Corey, you seem to have found what you ought to be doing, at least for this time in your life. You've been doing this for quite some time. Every time you come out here, I mean, you can just tell you enjoy. You feel rewarded by what you're able to do to help people.
19: I do. It's very rewarding. I'm very passionate about it for a couple of reasons. But I knew Sherry, so I knew, you know, when everything was happening with her. But also, my father passed away from colon cancer. My aunt had passed away from cancer several years ago. So, I mean, I have a passion for it. I've seen firsthand what happens when you're going through it, and it affects the whole family. And
10: well, we've got 2 or 3 minutes here, and I think we could mention you have some

0: It's a fit test. It's 96% effective of finding things, and finding a positive doesn't always mean that it's cancer, but it means you need to get something checked out further.
1: All right, Kesney Hoot, we hadn't let you talk hardly enough this morning, but you play an important part in this as well, and help those who come to apply for help. You help get that process started, don't you?
2: Well, I help just let people know that we're here and we're available. I just try to get the word out to support us, and also that if you are someone with a cancer diagnosis, that we would love to help you.
1: All right. As far as sponsorships or maybe businesses being involved, are you okay in that for this year?
0: We've closed sponsorship for this year because we got to print the shirt. And so it's in fact, we're going to look at that this morning. We're so thankful for everyone who sponsors. We've had a lot of sponsors who have sponsored for years, including WANT 98.9. Mm-hmm. Our presenting sponsor this year is Buckeye Drugs, and then our diamond sponsors are not only WANT, but Lebanon Endoscopy Center, Lock and Var, and Ascension St. Thomas Lebanon Gastroenterology.
1: All right. But anybody can contribute and help the cause. You can
0: yes.
1: go buy a ribbon for $10, those
0: yes,
1: green ribbons. What other ways can you spend a little bit, say up to $100 or something? Well, you can run.
0: You can run. You can walk. But also at the event site, and I think Gary and Scott will be here next week to talk about it, we have a wonderful silent auction, and they can come and peruse all of the wonderful things that committee's gotten together and bid early and bid often and bid high.
1: All right.
2: Yeah.
1: Well, we've come to the end of our time here, but I want to thank you both for being with us this morning. We've talked with Corey Cluck and Kesney Hoot, and they're with Sherry's Hope and Sherry's Run, and it's coming up on the 12th of September.
0: Yes, sir.
1: The second Saturday in September each year for Sherry's Run. Thank you all much.
0: Thank you.
1: That is part one of Colbin & Company. More coming up right here on FM 98.9.
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4: Good morning. We're watching traffic build pretty good right now down through Millersville on 65 coming southbound through that section of Sumner County, working your way down from the north. Already plenty of radar out here, at least it was earlier, scattered down certain parts of I-40 throughout Wilson-Smith County. You're going to see a lot of radar the next 24 or 48 hours out here. Please be careful. Make sure you're buckled up. STR Towing and Recovery says call them if you need their help 24/7, no matter what county you're in Middle Tennessee. I'm Commander Chuck with your on-time traffic.
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5: Rheem, the new degree of comfort.
7: We'll have mostly sunny, very hot conditions again for today. Highs in the mid to upper 90s. Heat index readings up to 108. Mostly clear for tonight. Lows in the mid 70s. And then sunny and hot again for our Friday. Highs in the upper 90s. 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They know auctions. With your severe view forecast, I'm Drew Richards.
1: And we welcome you to part two of Colbin & Company, a Thursday morning, and time for us to feature E.G. & Johnson Realty and Auction. Hayden White is here. Good morning.
8: Good morning, Mr. Coleman.
1: It is nice to see you. Glad to have somebody to talk about E.G. & Johnson Realty and Auction, 728 West Main, and their phone number, which we still like to give at 615-444-0909. It's been that for a long time, hasn't it?
8: It has. It was pretty easy to remember growing up.
1: 0909. Well, you got some auctions to talk about.
8: That's right. That's right. This Saturday, we're going to have a personal property auction on at 780 Shipper Road. Now, this one's going to be a little bit different because we're going to be starting this one at 9 a.m. We've got quite a bit of merchandise to trade with you on Saturday, plus the heat.

0: It's going to be out, so we want to get there a little bit earlier, and hopefully we can get as much done as we can during that time process. But we're going to be at 780 Shipper Road. This is going to be from the estate of Mr. David W. Midget from the Midget family. He's got a home mechanic shop there at his house, and we're liquidating that. One of the highlights of the sale, we're selling a 1957 Handyman two-door wagon 150 series. It's got an excellent body, almost ready to be primed and painted. It's going to feature a 2000 5.3 engine, a 4L60E transmission, a tubular A-arms, drop spindles, Culliver shocks, Wilwood brakes, four-wheel disc locker shifters. I'm talking a lot of Chinese to you, ain't I, Coleman? You know how half all that is?
1: No,
0: I didn't think so.
1: Okay.
0: But it's got vintage air and heat, but this is a nice little project car for somebody that's looking to put some elbow grease into it. Nice little project there. But we also got all sorts of, sockets and wrenches. We've got a Hustler zero-turn mower we're going to be selling, a Pride Go-Go electric scooter, aluminum car carrier, 4x5 tilt trailer, a Craftsman 6.75 horsepower push mower, Cyclone reef lake, vacuum on wheels, and all sorts of different great stuff that we're going to be selling. All the pictures are online at agnjohnson.com. We've also got our flyers available at various locations around town, so please pick one up and take a browse through it. We're going to be selling that again on Saturday at 9 a.m., so please come out and check us out Saturday at 9. Next Thursday, we're going across the county line. We're going to head over to Hartsville, Tennessee. On Thursday, we're going to be selling a nice little 2,000-square-foot single-story home with a detached garage on 1.2 acres. The house does need some deferred maintenance, so if you're ready to put in some TLC, this is going to be an awesome project for you in Hartsville. This is located at 330 Lytle Drive, right off of Pierre's Bend Road.
1: Okay.
0: Go right across the river on 141. It'll be right there on your left. Nice little project house for you. And if you're looking to, build that forever home, next Saturday, we're going to be in Hartsville again. We're tearing Hartsville up next week. We're going to be there all week, it seems like. But we're going to be selling 10 tracks right there in the heart of Hartsville. You got public utilities all available. If this is a prime location right there in Hartsville, right next to where the new Lyman School is being built, a nice little location that we're going to be selling 10 good tracks for you in there next Saturday at 10 a.m.
1: All right. You've got plenty to do here for 10 days or so.
0: That's right. That's right. Sure enough.
1: Well, remind everybody that auctions are not all you do if you have other real estate needs. Keep them in mind. You have a great team of realtors with AG & Johnson, and there's somebody there that can take care of what you need.
0: That's right. We sure do. We have all sorts of agents, different ages and backgrounds and all sorts of different stuff like that. We're very happy with the team that we've got there. And, hey, Christopher.
2: Yeah.
0: Hey, happy birthday from yesterday.
2: Well, I appreciate it. Thank you very much.
0: You're on the radio.
2: Yeah, I figured. Hi, Mr. Coleman. Y'all have a good day.
0: Bye, brother. Love you.
1: Now, who was that?
0: That was my brother. His birthday was yesterday.
1: He older or younger?
0: He's older than me. He's about 15 years older than me. He's got more gray than I got.
1: All right. Well, thanks for being with us. Remember those auctions. And if you need to have an auction, allow plenty of time, but A.G. & Johnson can take care of you.
0: That's right. Absolutely.
1: A.G. & Johnson, Realty and Auction, 728 West Main. We are now 23 minutes before the hour, and my guests are here for part two this morning. And it's good to see Michelle Hill again, who is right here. Michelle, good morning.
3: Good morning, Coleman.
1: You are with the Empower Me Center and have been for a long time, just about ever since, I guess, you've been coming out here from time to time, being my guest, and it's been a while since we've seen you.
3: Yes, sir. We appreciate the opportunity to come back.
1: Well, and you have a guest that you have brought with you this morning. We can get to him at the appropriate time, I suppose, but what's going on?
3: Well, we have all kinds of things going on. We hope everyone will visit our website, empowermecenter.com. In the very top of it is a button called EarthCam. 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You click on that, and you will be able to see our first building being erected. And Mr. Tim Stockton, who's here with me today, is our contractor, and he's donated his time and energy and talents to be able to make that happen. So wanted to just shout out to him, and so glad he joined me today to be here. And then also wanted to talk about a fundraiser we have coming up on Sunday, September 20th.
1: All right. We got plenty to talk about, I'm sure. But, Tim, good to see you. It's been a while.
4: It's been a couple of days, Coleman. How are you, sir?
1: I'm fine. How you been?
4: Doing good.
1: Staying busy?
4: We're staying very busy.
1: Well, you want to talk about your involvement with Empower Me and with Michelle?
4: I think, first of all, I want to do something. I want to, one of my most important and favorite names is Papa. And I want to say good morning, JoJo, Dottie, and Wes. They're on their way to school this morning, and I cannot be on the radio without telling them good morning.
1: All right. Good. So, that's nice.
4: And, yeah.
1: But and they appreciate it. You're glad to do it.
4: I am glad to do it.
1: Yeah.
4: Coleman, I'm going to do something. I'm going to change hats.
1: Empower Me Center hard hat.
4: I got an Empower Me Center hard hat. I'm Tim Stockton. I'm with Stockton Building. And I'm the general contractor for Empower Me Center. And I'm here to say today that we're under construction. I got involved with Empower Me a few years back, and we're finally moving. And I'm proud to say that, and it's exciting.
1: Well, it's been a long haul, hasn't it, Michelle?
3: It has.
1: You've worked hard for this because at one time you just had to sort of take what was available and where you could go when you were in your formative years. But you've had this dream of having your own place, and I guess you've had that to some extent for a while. But you're getting bigger and better.
3: We are, yes, sir. We have been dreaming for a long time. It's our kids' dreams. They're the ones that sat down and came up with all of the amenities that will be built out of our facility, including a soccer field and bocce courts and driving range putting area. But we're just so excited to finally be able to call a place our home. Mm-hmm. And Mr. Stockton and so many other businesses out there are really stepping up and helping us make this dream come true. Lots of in-kind donations of covering costs for labor and supplies, and that is what we need, right, Mr. Tim?
4: That is correct.
1: Well, what got you on board here so much? Is there anything in particular? I mean, well, I think we obviously, you just take a look and you see a need, and your heart goes out to at least to some extent, but you've maybe done a little more than that.
4: That kind of goes way back. Michelle and I first met each other back in 2002. Leadership Wilson, best class ever. And that's when we first met. Well, a year or two after that, Michelle invited me to an Empower Me luncheon. It was out at the fairgrounds, and we went, and we had a really nice box lunch in a really nice building, a cool building, West Building. But after that, we went outside in the heat. And here were these kids outside in the heat in the cattle barns enjoying their summer and out there for their summer camp.
1: Mm-hmm.
4: And it was hot. And they were sweating. They didn't have anywhere to go. They were taking care of these kids behind tarps, and just it was just tore my heart.
1: Yeah.
4: And at that point, I said, someday, if I can, I want to help them. And that opportunity came up. And Michelle finally got the property, and she and I sat down and talked, and she asked me if I'd be interested in helping, and I said I definitely would. So, you know, I've got a talent I can build. I've been doing it for 50 years next year. I've been in the building business, and I just decided that I could give my services. So that's what I'm doing for Empower Me.
1: Well, my hat's, I don't have a hat, but if I did, my hat's off to you.
4: I'd loan you one, but it'd mess your hair up.
1: your comments on that, no doubt, greatly appreciate this.
3: There's not a better man than Tim Stockton sitting right here beside me. I love him to death, and we've shared a long journey through all of this, but he's always had my back, and he is out there asking everybody that he knows as well to step up and help us. And so that's really what this whole entire project is going to take. And we're just so blessed that he's at the helm of it and making it happen for us. So on behalf of all of our families and parents and kids, everybody knows Mr. Tim and what he is doing for us. And we're all so grateful.
1: All right, before we go to the break here, you've got something September 20th that you want to talk about. We can talk more about it after the break, but give us a little preview here.
3: Yes, so this is called Party on the Property, featuring the Tennessee Ice Cream Festival. And our sweet Miss Savannah, who is behind the camera over here, she came up with this idea. We've had our party on the property. This will be our fourth year of doing it. But our whole goal is to get people out to the property to see who we are, what we are doing. And what better way she came up with than something where her 2-year-old daughter and her 82-year-old grandmother would want to come to? That answer was ice cream. So we have claimed the Tennessee Ice Cream Festival and are going to have this large event on our property on Sunday, September 20th from 2 to 5 p.m. And the whole entire community is invited.
1: Now, is there any ticket to buy, any admission price?
3: It is a free event. There'll be all kinds of opportunities to make donations there, to get shirts and hats and things like that, to buy some ice cream. We're going to have homemade ice cream competition, which I'll tell more about, but all kinds of fun activities for individuals of all ages, including a 24-foot stage with live music. We got 4 artists that are also coming to play.
1: Well, obviously a fundraising effort here, but you've been raising funds for a long time.
3: 28 years, Coleman, 28 years.
1: All right, with that, we will take our break, and more coming up here on Coleman & Company, FM 98.9.
5: 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Now a traffic, here's Chuck.
6: Good morning, TDOT's working with a couple of accidents out here. What we're seeing right now is slow traffic on 24 westbound at Hickory Hollow Parkway as we check it out live. All that traffic trying to get in right now from Murfreesboro here into Antioch. As you come into Davidson County, it's slow at time 65 south at Trinity Lane. It continues to build more volume westbound I-40 and from Wilson County through Hermitage. STR Towing and Recovery says call them 24/7 if you need their help. I'm Commander Chuck, your on-time traffic.
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1: We continue here on a Thursday morning. Thanks for joining us. We're talking about the Empower Me Center, which we've talked about numerous times here over the years. But Michelle Hill is with us, and Tim Stockton is here, and we've had Tim to tell us about his building of this. The building is already started, right?
4: That is correct. Coleman, we actually purchased the building about a year and a half ago. So when I got involved with Michelle and we started looking at the property, they raised the funds and we purchased the building. So the building is there, and it just sat for a while. There was a lot of things we had to go through as far as getting plans through the city, getting permits, et cetera, and getting people on board to help. Then we had Mr. Darrell Gilley and his group are doing the site work for us, and they've been working for some time, and they prepared the building pad. And then we had Southeastern Tank came in, and Mr. Dustin Dowdy and his team came in and put the concrete pad in place. And Michelle, Stacy, and Brittany and I were out there at midnight on August the 11th, and that's when we started pouring concrete. And we poured it at night because it's just too hot right now.
1: Uh-huh.
4: So we were out there most of that night and through the morning watching the concrete pad go in place. And then after that, on August the 17th, we set our first column. And I'm proud to say today, if you go to the Earth Cam, there's an Earth Cam on the Empower Me site. You can see a structure in place. And we're currently working out all the details, and the details for starting the roof, we'll probably start the roof next week. And hopefully, and we plan to, by the time this party on the property is here on September 20th, we will have a roof on our building. So that's our plan. And that's
1: all right. Well, good to get the details there. And Michelle, I'm thinking you couldn't be much happier with the recent progress.
3: It's go time. It's been go time for a while now, but now it is really go time. And we're just so blessed for all the people. We've had people that have donated the underground plumbing and electric as well. And Tim is meeting with people. And so we're inviting anybody in the community to come out and help us make this happen as quickly as possible.
1: But here again, this ice cream festival coming up on September 20th, 2 to 5 p.m., will be a great opportunity for the public to come and see the progress that's been made, and especially most recently, and an opportunity to participate themselves financially if possible.
3: Absolutely, yes. And this event is sponsored or presented by Wilson Bank and Trust. And we have a couple of major things going on during this event. We have a homemade ice cream competition. So we are calling out to all ice cream makers. Please reach out to us. You can go to our website and you'll find information about how to register for this competition. Four categories: chocolate, vanilla, specialty, and fruit. And the grand prize for the total points over all of those different categories will receive a trip to Orlando.
1: Oh.
3: So we're excited for that. And so please, we're looking for as many entries as we can get for our ice cream competition. And then the other big news that we want to announce today is a Human Ice Cream Sunday Challenge. And so we met with Senator Mark Pote, Mayor Rick Bell, and Mayor Randall Hutto, and all three of them will be raising funds. And whoever raises the most money for their bucket will be turned into a Human Ice Cream Sundae. So we're inviting people in the community to go online, go to our Venmo at Empower Me Center, go to our website. You can make a $5, $10, $100, $1,000, whatever donation you would like into whoever's bucket, so to speak, to help support their calls to hopefully be turned into a Human Ice Cream Sundae by our participants.
1: All right. Well, you've got a lot of things going for you here, and there are a lot of ways to participate. So there's got to be something that interests just about everybody, I believe.
3: Our goal is to invite the entire community out. There should be something there for everyone to enjoy of all ages from 2 to 82.
1: Well, this construction that you're doing now, Tim Stockton, you said it kind of depends on funding, maybe as to when the finish time is going to be. You don't have a date that you can tell us when all is going to be done yet, or is that right?
4: Well, Michelle has a date.
3: Michelle's had a date.
4: She's had several dates. Coleman, it depends on people stepping up. And I mentioned a couple people, but I'd like to mention a couple more. Mr. Austin Gross with Gross Electric, Border States, they contributed the electrical part that we've done so far. They donated those services. Mr. Kenny Dillon with Mayhem Mechanical and his group donated the plumbing services. And Mr. Greg Dugdale purchased the materials. So we've had several people to step up and donate services. So that's part of this, is we're trying to build this thing and provide it for the kids and best we can. So it depends on the next step. The next step is I need other people to step up. I'm talking to drywall people, metal stud people, et cetera. Unfortunately, this is not like building a house. It's a big commercial building.
1: Mm-hmm.
4: So it's a little different than just going out and asking for people that build houses. So I need those bigger people to step up and help us out.
1: Well, so, can one of you or both describe what the finished, this building, the finished product is going to be, some of the features or something to be proud of about it?
4: I'll speak to the technical part of it. It's 11,422 square feet. It's got a large center section to it. It has a big all-purpose room is the center room. It has offices, and then it has activities rooms for all the kids. And when I say kids and adults alike, because we have in this program, we have some adults. One of my friends, Miss Mary Beth, I think she just turned 40 this year. So we have a lot of kids in this group that that are now grown up, and we got to have somewhere for them to go. But we also have a kitchen. We have an office for Empower Me right now. They don't have an office. They just work wherever. We meet different places, coffee shops. We do that a lot. But anyway, we got a place for them to meet, and restrooms and kitchen and full facility there. And you can talk to the color, because she picked the color for the roof. Let me say that.
3: Thanks, Tim. Yes, we are just so excited. It's our home. We've never had a home of our own. And so our participants are just so incredibly excited just to be able to call it our home and have a place where we can run all of our activities out of and be able to expand our programs. Just within the past 12 months, we've served 765 individuals from 20 Middle Tennessee counties with 89 different disabilities. So ages 5 and up, our youngest 5, our oldest is 68. And so we're inviting all those families. If you have a child out there, or an adult out there who has a disability, please reach out to us. We would love for you to get involved.
1: Well, I think we could talk about your location, too. You're located on South Hartman Drive, and this pretty desirable location, isn't it?
3: Oh, it's the most perfect location, yes. Being a half mile off the interstate makes it so easy for all of our participants to be able to, families to be able to get to. We have one family that comes to our adult program throughout the week, and they're coming from Bellevue. It takes them an hour and 45 minutes one way to get to our place where we're having our adult program right now. And so it just really speaks to the need. There's nothing out there doing what we are doing, and so we're kind of the flagship, and we're very proud of it, and we're just, our goal is just to offer a place where all of our participants feel accepted, they belong, and they feel loved for who they are.
1: What do you have right now there?
3: Yeah, so right now our programs include our adult day program. So that is basically a year-round program, 4 days a week. So eventually it'll be a five-day-a-week program. We have our summer camp, and then we have over 20 year-round events. Like we have a pumpkin prom coming up. We have Friday Fun Fest. We have Easter egg hunts. We also have a flag football league that's going to be starting the Sunday after this party on the property. Delaney Walker is helping us with that league, so we're real excited. We're going to be playing in Mount Juliet at Mount Juliet High School. And so, but we also have a soccer league and a basketball league, and eventually it'll be soccer, baseball, flag football, field hockey, volleyball, bocce, all kinds of sports for all of our individuals to be able to participate in. So,
1: but this building that Tim has got going now, I guess it will be the thing that you see when you pass by, that'll get your eye first. That's gonna really set you apart as to what you are.
3: Absolutely. Yeah. Absolutely. Yeah, there's no place like this. And like I said, the kids sat down with us and came up with the plans of what this huge recreational complex will look like, including that first building that Tim is helping us put up right now. So.
4: Yeah. I just want to say this is the first building. There's another building as well, which is three times as big as this one. So there are a lot of plans for this property. There are also bocce courts and ball fields and a splash pad and a lot of other things to come. So this is just the beginning. The train is on the track. It's time to, we're moving, so let's keep it moving. So that's where we need those big donors. If you can't do construction, bring you money. $1 million. I need $1 million donor.
1: Well, I can see you really have the big picture in mind here, and you're excited about this enough that you're giving a lot yourself here, and you haven't said enough about that, but what he's done has got to mean a lot.
3: It's incredible. When I sat down with him, I just asked him if he could just kind of oversee things, and he said, I want to do better than that. I want to be your contractor. And Coleman, that's $500,000 gift. And so it is incredible what he is doing for us. And I love that he gets emotional, because I get emotional just talking about him, because he's such an incredible human being. And we're just so blessed that he is helping be our conductor. He's leading this train down the tracks. And like he said, we need other people to hop on board with us.
1: Well, thank you. Thank you for all you're doing. And I know it's going to mean so much here. And I mean, $500,000 is still, to me, is a lot of money.
3: Absolutely.
1: So, yeah.
3: Absolutely.
1: Great. great cause and a great help on your part here. We've got a couple of minutes, 2 or 3 minutes left here. Any other thing you want to tell us, or some specific needs, or even any more about the ice cream festival?
3: Yeah, just a recap for the ice cream festival. Sunday, September 20th from 2 to 5 p.m., sponsored by Wilson Bank and Trust, calling all ice cream makers out there, homemade ice cream makers, please come and be a part of our homemade ice cream competition. Like I said, grand prize, will win that trip to Orlando. And then if you have ever wanted to see either Senator Pody or Mayor Bell or Mayor Hutto have ice cream dumped on them, then you need to go to our website and make a donation. That would be fantastic. And whoever raises the most money or has the most money in their pot, they're going to be up on stage, and our participants are going to be dumping ice cream, whipped cream, chocolate sauce, cherries, the whole nine yards. So it'll be something everybody will want to see.
1: I'm sitting here trying to think which one of them I'd like to see get dumped on.
3: There you go.
1: What's wrong with all three?
3: you can put some money in all three of them, and who knows, maybe there'll be a tie, Coleman. There may be a tie.
4: Or we could add you.
1: You know what? I'm going to be out of town, unfortunately. But it sounds like you're really coming along here in the last few weeks. I don't know that I've seen as much excitement when I've had you here before. you've come a long way, but this is really getting the ball game going.
3: Well, I have an amazing team of directors and assistant directors, and we're just out there hitting the pavement trying to make this dream happen for our kids. I tell everybody, when you come to work for us, we're servants. That's our number one job. We're here to serve the individuals with disabilities and help them have the best life ever.
1: For somebody who might not be as know as much or heard about, maybe they're hearing about this even for the first time. You got a website, a place where people could explore a little bit here on the internet, maybe?
3: Absolutely. It's just empowermecenter.com. We started back in 1999 from a basketball league that moved into a summer day camp, and then all of these year-round events, and then an adult program. And so it's just kind of continued to evolve. And like I said, our job is to serve the individuals with disabilities and their families. And their families have asked us for different things along the way, and if we can come up with the funding and now the space to be able to offer them, then that's what our job is. That's what we're doing.
1: Well, Michelle Hill, thank you so much for being with us today. We appreciate this, and good progress report. And Tim Stockton, good to see you as well. Thank you so much.
3: Thank you, Coleman. Thank you.
1: That's it for a Thursday. Please join us tomorrow for Coleman and Company. Till then, I wish you a tremendous day.
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10: Access Tennessee News. I'm Caitlin Jones. Investigation is underway in Smyrna into what led to the death of a young child at an in-home daycare. According to police, medics were called to a home in the 600 block of Lake Farm Road for an unresponsive child. The Tennessee Department of Children's Services is part of the investigation. Right now, it's unclear if the daycare was licensed or not. And after years in use, one Tennessee city is taking down all of their Flock cameras. The Knox County Commission voted unanimously to ban all automated license plate readers, including those operated by Flock Safety. It's over concerns that they may violate people's civil liberties. Now, the Knox County Sheriff's Office has until September 16th to remove all Flock cameras in the county. Knox County Mayor Glenn Jacobs said he previously signed an agreement allowing the cameras on county property, but that his views changed after learning more about how they work. More news in 30 seconds.
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13: We'll have mostly sunny, very hot conditions again for today. Highs in the mid to upper 90s. Heat index readings up to 108. Mostly clear for tonight. Lows in the mid 70s. And then sunny and hot again for our Friday. Highs in the upper 90s. 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They know auctions. With your severe view forecast, I'm Drew Richards.
5: Thanks, Drew. It's 77 right now. It's your home for Old Country. A couple of things. Heat advisory in effect until 8 o'clock. Air quality alert is in effect. Sunny today. High of 100 and the heat index value 109. 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Now at traffic, here's Chuck.
6: Good morning. Looked like TDOT was clearing up some debris 40 eastbound near 46th Avenue there on the west side just a few minutes ago. It's already heavy in that area. It is really slow now on 24 West at Hickory Hollow Parkway. All that traffic pushing in right now from Murfreesboro here into Antioch. It's just dragging 65 South at Trinity Lane. Radar spotted earlier down sections of I-40 throughout parts of Wilson and Smith County. Hey, if you're having trouble with your transmission, let them check it out at Amco Transmissions on Nolensville Pike. I'm Commander Chuck. You're on tight traffic.
5: 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Your next update on traffic comes to you at 8:15. 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
15: Well, I'm telling you what, actually, I've been trying to cut back on the butter. You know, don't we all? We're trying to be like, you know, we don't call it dieting anymore. That's not Vogue. We have to have our personal health. That's what you say. I'm just seeking personal health. And I was really, really doing a good job as a family trying to cut out all the butter and all this stuff. And I felt like we were making progress right up until this week when Satan showed up on my doorstep dressed in a Girl Scout uniform. Oh! They send the cutest one to my house. And after much prayer, I ordered 6 boxes of Thanks a Lot. And those thin mints, they aren't going to be thin on me, but I ordered 12 boxes of them anyways. And this is the absolute truth. I love the Girl Scouts. And about 10 years ago, I did an MC. I MC'd a fundraiser in Kentucky for the Girl Scouts. And no kidding you, they paid me in cookies. And at first I thought, what, do I have a big sign around my neck that says, we'll work for food? But then I realized it was the happiest day of my life.
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0: The biggest variety of your favorites from today, yesterday, and the classics. We call it Real Country Diamond Rio. And Dustin Lynch, Jelly Roll before that. Coming up, we've got the new one from Zach Top, the Family Minute, and your forecast, too. 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Now a traffic. Here's Chuck.
1: Good morning. We got some accidents out here getting some attention. Right now, we're just seeing slow traffic in a couple of important spots here on 24, especially coming in from Murfreesboro up through the Antioch area westbound. 24 just dragging up by Hickory Hollow Parkway. It's slow, 65 south. That's going to take you some time trying to get down past Trinity Lane. It's on the increase even more. I-40 coming past Donaldson Pike. All that traffic flowing in right now from Wilson County into Davidson on 40 westbound. Hey, STR Towing and Recovery says, call them if you need their help. I'm Commander Chuck. You're on time traffic.

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0: 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It's called South of Sanity. Coming up, we've got our final check of traffic. We'll take a look at your forecast. 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

0: 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Now with traffic, here's Chuck.
1: Good morning. The fire department is on the scene of this wreck, trying to clear it right now. It's coming off that ramp from Trinity Lane onto 65 going northbound. Normally, they crash there in the southbound lanes. That's slow over in the southbound lanes for sure, but they're wrapping up that wreck coming off Trinity Lane onto 65 north. It's also still busy out here coming past the airport on 40 West there at Donaldson Pike. Still a lot of traffic volume pushing in from Wilson County into Davidson County. Hey, STR, Towing and Recovery, says call them if you need their help. I'm Commander Chuck. Your on-time traffic.
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11: We'll have mostly sunny, very hot conditions again for today. Highs in the mid to upper 90s. Heat index readings up to 108. Mostly clear for tonight. Lows in the mid 70s. And then sunny and hot again for our Friday. Highs in the upper 90s. 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With your severe view forecast, I'm Drew Richards.
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1: Well, I met this girl I swore was close to perfect. I could see the ring, the dress, and the whole nine yards. I had a country station on, and she reached and turned it. Said she couldn't stand the sound of a steel guitar. We hit the town to catch the early movie. And old Chris Christopherson played the leading role. 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She said, "Who's he?" 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

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I thought he was new. No, she don't like to play my kind of music. 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And I'm thinking, Lord, that's all I need to know.

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0: so cool, but he stopped loving her today. 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

Morgan Wallen on Real Country, the Daily Market Report. We're going to do it a little bit closer to 9 o'clock, about 10 till. John is in his B&I meeting, and usually when we have to adjust it a little bit like that, he's going to be speaking. So John's in his B&I meeting. We will have that Daily Market Report when we take the break here in just a few minutes. We'll do that after the break. I don't want you to miss out on that. Right now, more of your favorites on Real Country.

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6: The Cumberland Phoenix have their first road test of the 2026 season on Saturday, September 12th at Ave Maria University in Florida. 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
1: All right, coming up, news and weather, and John is in his B&I meeting today, going to give us that daily market report. How's the meeting going, John?
12: Well, it's going pretty good so far. We got a full house. Had to have people bring in some extra chairs. That's how many people are here today. So a lot of people wanting to grow their business today.
1: That is great news. So congratulations on that. Okay, what's the word this morning?
12: Well, U.S. stocks are coming off of a solid Wednesday rebound. But this morning's setup is a little bit more cautious. It's higher oil prices, Middle East tensions, and tomorrow's employment report are the biggest issues facing investors. The Dow Jones was up 0.56% and closed at 53,061. The S&P was up 0.46% and closed at 7,666. The NASDAQ was up 0.45% and closed at 26,217. And the Russell 1000 was up 1.13%. It closed at 22,953. The market snapped a three-day losing streak, and NVIDIA jumped more than 3%, with small caps also outperforming. And stocks of local interest, Amazon closed at $254.98 a share. It was up 6 cents a share. Also, West Texas crude oil was up about 2.5% as well. It closed at $93.04 a barrel. And I'm sure you're seeing that at gas stations right now. We're hoping that that is fueled by the recent conflict in Iran and the startup of more shooting between the U.S. and them.
1: Yeah, definitely. It's $3.99 in Lebanon right now. And if you go to like Costco or Sam's or someplace like Kroger, you can get your discount. So I suggest you do that for sure. John, thank you so much. We'll talk to you in the morning.
12: Thank you, MJ. You have a good rest of the day.
1: Hey, you too. Stay cool, my friend. That is today's Daily Market Report. 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
1: Access Tennessee News, I'm Caitlin Jones. A concerning online trend featuring the Cat in the Hat has led to the arrest of a Warren County high school student. Some of the viral AI-generated material shows the image of the classic Dr. Seuss character making threats to individuals and schools. The trend has become widespread across the state, the nation, and even in other countries. According to the Warren County Sheriff's Office, the minor has been charged with making threats of mass violence on school property, a Class E felony. Layoffs are coming to a major Nashville healthcare company. HCA Healthcare announced they'll be laying off what they call a small percentage of positions. Some of the reasons they cite are rising costs, increases in uninsured patients, and changing policies in healthcare. HCA owns and operates TriStar Hospitals. The company did not say how many layoffs would take place. They said those employees would receive severance and transitional support. More news in 30 seconds.
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1: New additions at Dollywood are in the works as a way to honor Dolly Parton's legacy and allow her fans to reflect on her impact. They include a new guitar sculpture in the Dollywood Fountain, along with a reflection area where the public can share ways Dolly impacted them. According to Dollywood's president, he says they're planning construction of 5 new resorts. He also says Dolly left them with plans that go as far out as 2036 for the park. Caitlin Jones, Access Tennessee News.
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5: We'll have mostly sunny, very hot conditions again for today. Highs in the mid to upper 90s. Heat index readings up to 108. Mostly clear for tonight. Lows in the mid 70s. And then sunny and hot again for our Friday. Highs in the upper 90s. 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With your severe view forecast, I'm Drew Richards.
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Jason Aldean on Real Country, and of course Montgomery Gentry right there too, kicking off our 9 o'clock hour. Good morning to you. Heidi Ho, neighbor, it's MJ and the Real Country crew are live from the DT McCalls and Sons studios in Lebanon, Tennessee. Coming up, we've got our second clue of the week for Opry Brain Teaser. Yes, we're going to give you a chance coming up on Friday to win a couple of tickets to go anytime you'd like to go to the Grand Ole Opry. Don't forget, our quarterly giveaway is coming up at the end of the month on September 30th. 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Click on the Grand Ole Opry link. You have a chance to win two tickets and a backstage tour. That drawing is coming up on September 30th.

0: Stella Langley on Real Country. She is moving up the chart. She's coming in at number three with Boston. And we'll have to see on Saturday with the top 10 to 10 if Kane Brown, Stella, maybe Bailey Zimmerman, any of those can knock off Luke Combs, Be By You. You'll find out that on Saturday with my buddy Mac. Right now it's time for the Brainiac Minute.
1: It's time for the Brainiac Minute. Get ready. Here's your host, John Boyce.
2: Dolly Parton made her Hollywood debut in 1980, starring in the movie 9 to 5, a comedy about three working women who dream about revenge on their awful boss. It was a powerful movie about women fighting sexual harassment at work and a feminist message. In addition to acting in the movie, Dolly also wrote music for the soundtrack. The title song reached the top on both the pop and country music charts and got her an Academy Award nomination. Soon after, Dolly purchased an existing frontier-themed amusement park only 10 miles from her childhood home. She called it Dollywood. The vision Dolly had for the theme park was closely connected to her childhood community. The residents of rural Tennessee were often stereotyped by other Americans as ignorant and having poor manners. Dolly wanted to show visitors from all over the country that they were smart and resourceful. With her own money, Dolly spent between $40 and $50 million on rebranding the park as Dollywood, but the surrounding roads were in poor condition, ill-prepared for hundreds of thousands of visitors to access the park. Undeterred, Dolly went to the local city government of Pigeon Forge and the Tennessee state government. She argued that the business would bring much-needed jobs to the high unemployment area. She was right. The state contributed $1.5 million, and the city gave Dollywood another $500,000. Today, not only are there around 4,000 employees at the park, but it is estimated Dollywood generates $1.8 billion in annual direct economic impact.
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0: country. She's with me, Dustin Lynch. On the way, it's hot, hot. Where's that song, Susie? I need that song. It's hot, hot, hot because it is. Would you? Okay. Could you go ahead, please? I would love.
1: Oh, yeah. We're all hot, hot, hot around here.
0: We are. And I was just checking, working on the forecast for tomorrow, and it's going to be?
1: Hot, hot, hot.
0: Yes, it is. Yes. So thank you. Could you record that for me?
1: Let me tell you something cool. I don't even know what you're doing now, but.
0: It doesn't matter.
1: Kiwanis Club of Lebanon, which Tanya and I are both part of.
0: Yes.
1: We do a whole lot in the community.
0: Yes.
1: But we are partnering with the radio station today. And
0: love
1: when
0: that happens.
1: We are feeding the Lebanon High School football team tonight.
0: That's a big task.
1: 125 players. Yes. So the Kiwanis Club does this every year, and we provide the food, which we buy from a locally owned restaurant.
0: Absolutely.
1: And the club, we serve the food, and our football broadcast crew is going to be serving dessert.
0: I thought that was
1: How
0: brilliant
1: fun for us to. Well, I wouldn't go so far as brilliant, but it was my idea. So thank you.
0: It is brilliant because they announce these games, and I know they interact with the kids, but what a great way to interact with food and dessert and to be there when they're at their happiest.
1: We are so blessed with the whole crew. But
0: Joe
1: Gardner takes the time to go to so many of the practices and get to know these kids,
0: young men.
1: And John Boyce and Donald Gann do that as well, but they're not quite as flexible as Joe. And Joe has had two sons, Joe and Shelley, go through the program. And even though they have graduated, he is still part of it and still goes and loves on these boys. And so, anyway, we're excited. That's this evening.
0: That's going to be a lot of fun. And what a great way to give back to this team, but to feed them.
1: Well, the reason that was in my mind is I had just sent them a reminder, and I had said I wanted to have ice cream sandwiches tonight, and I put it's too hot, hot, hot on here. You didn't even know that.
0: I did not know that.
1: Okay.
0: I like how things work out that way. So well done to the broadcast crew and to Kiwanis, and you and Tanya and all the folks that are going to be going out feeding our kids tonight. I love that.
1: Thank you.
0: They'll be hungry, for sure.
1: Always.
0: They always
1: are.
0: Matter of fact, you talking about food just made me hungry. So, coming up, we're going to give out another clue for Opry Brain Teaser. First, let's say thank you. 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Here we go. 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This Opry member is also an actor with roles in Lincoln Lawyer, Deepwater Horizon, and I Can Only Imagine. All right, third and final clue coming up tomorrow for your chance to win from Real Country and the Grand Ole Opry.

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1: We'll have mostly sunny, very hot conditions again for today. Highs in the mid to upper 90s. Heat index readings up to 108. Mostly clear for tonight, lows in the mid-70s, and then sunny and hot again for our Friday, highs in the upper 90s. 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With your severe view forecast, I'm Drew Richards.
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Coming up, guess what? The Birthday Club. Are you celebrating? I want to know about it. 444-9899. We're looking for our friends celebrating August 31st through September 6th. If that's you or somebody you know, you can call us. I had one texted to me this morning. So, however, you can message us. I've had people walk down the hall. However you is best for you to get it to me, make sure you do that. We had somebody go through our website this morning as well, WANTFM.com. Click on the Birthday Club. You can enter that way as well. Guess what? It's up next on Real Country.

0: country good-hearted woman. Coming up, we've got more of your favorites. News and weather at the top of the hour. It's time for the Birthday Club. Let's get to it. September 3rd, 247th day of 2026, 118 days left until the end of the year. Celebrating birthdays today. Happy birthday to Scott Haston. Scott celebrating his birthday today. Happy birthday to Christina Morris. Also, B.B. Evans is celebrating today. Happy birthday to Denise Bingham. She's celebrating. Lisa Walls has a birthday today. Leif Shires, happy birthday to you. Also celebrating birthdays. We've got lots of them, so hang on. Blair Greer. Blair, happy birthday to you. Hope you're having a great day. And if you're celebrating whatever the occasion, we hope it's a great one from all of us at Real Country.
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1: Breaking news this hour from Town Hall. I'm Rich Thomason. The U.S. Energy Secretary says a massive energy deal with oil-rich Venezuela is a win for both Americans and Venezuelans. It will revive an energy architecture left in a shambles by years of socialist control.
2: Energy Secretary Chris Wright is in Venezuela.
3: President Trump's mission in Venezuela is straightforward. The mission is to bring peace, freedom, opportunity, and prosperity to the people of Venezuela.
2: Wright says he believes this will bring many thousands of jobs.
3: And starting this ball rolling of peace, opportunity, and prosperity for everyone.
2: Yet because Venezuela's energy infrastructure is severely degraded and the nation is operating under international sanctions, its daily production is just over 1 million barrels. The U.S. produces almost 14 million barrels of oil per day. I'm Ed Donahue.
1: Gunfire at a Minneapolis high-rise apartment building left three people, including the gunman, dead. At least five others, two police officers among them, were wounded.
4: Our Minneapolis police officers acted with incredible bravery and courage. Upon entering the building, it was apparent that this was an active shooting. They rescued victims, brought people to safety, helped get approximately four people to the hospital, all while getting shot at themselves.
1: Minneapolis Mayor Jacob Frey. Jurors in the Lindsey Clancy trial are trying again, struggling to reach a verdict as they debate whether the Massachusetts mother is criminally responsible for killing her three young children. The jury has told the judge more than once that it's deadlocked, the judge ordering jurors to keep trying for a verdict. On Wall Street, the Dow is up 430 points, the NASDAQ 229 points higher. More on these stories, townhall.com.
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7: We'll have mostly sunny, very hot conditions again for today. Highs in the mid to upper 90s. Heat index readings up to 108. Mostly clear for tonight. Lows in the mid 70s and then sunny and hot again for our Friday. Highs in the upper 90s. 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With your severe view forecast, I'm Drew Richards.
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0: Today's stars and the legends, real country, brand new stuff from Ella Langley is called Love and Life Again. Coming up, we've got more of your favorites. We've got Get Cooking with Paula Deen, thanks to Wes Dugan. Local business spotlight today, it's our friends from Habitat Restore of Wilson County. We'll talk about them. Right now it's time for the Daily Dose on Real Country.
1: I'm Mitch Anthony with today's Daily Dose. Award-winning sports columnist Mitch Albom had promised his sociology professor, Maury Schwartz, that he'd stay in touch after college. 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The result was a best-selling book entitled Tuesdays with Maury. It is a chronicle of Maury Schwartz's deathbed seminar on life. Can I tell you the things I'm learning most with this disease, the teacher asked? The most important thing in life is to learn how to give out love and to let it come in. As long as we can love each other and remember the feeling of love we had, we can die without ever really going away. All the love you created is still there. All the memories are still there. You live on in the hearts of everyone you have touched and nurtured while here. These deathbed interviews profoundly affected Albom, who says he now spends more time with his family and is more appreciative of life in general. I traded lots of dreams for a bigger paycheck, Mitch Albom says, and I never realized I was doing it. This is Mitch Anthony reminding you once again that life is whatever you make it. 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
0: Oh, there's something good to tell you. We love our friends at Habitat Restore of Wilson County. 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It's a treasure hunt for sure. Shoppers can find items like furniture and cabinets, paint, also lighting and rugs, appliances, home decor, and so much more. The inventory changes often because the donations are coming in regularly, which means every visit will be different. 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Thank you for that. We love our friends at Habitat Restore right here in Lebanon, Tennessee. And Jennifer and Scott and all the folks out there, they do such a great job. And we want to thank them for being our local business spotlight for Thursday on Real Country.

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1: 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The Wilson County Sheriff's Office Criminal Investigations Division is seeking the public's assistance with a theft that occurred on June 1st, 2026 in the Whippoorwill Road, Simmons Bluff Road area. A trailer containing a lawnmower, leaf blower, and weed eater was stolen between 4 a.m. and 2 p.m. The items stolen were described by the owner as one 2021 14-foot Big Tex trailer model, black in color with a mesh gate. A spare tire was mounted on the passenger side, while on the driver's side was the equipment rack holding the leaf blower and weed eater. The Wilson County Sheriff's Office is offering a $500 reward for information leading to the arrest and successful prosecution of the persons responsible.
2: This is Sheriff Robert Bryan. If you have information on this crime or any other crime, contact the Crime Stoppers line at 444-JAIL. Callers will remain anonymous.
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6: We'll have mostly sunny, very hot conditions again for today. Highs in the mid to upper 90s. Heat index readings up to 108. Mostly clear for tonight. Lows in the mid 70s. And then sunny and hot again for our Friday. Highs in the upper 90s. 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With your severe view forecast, I'm Drew Richards.
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Shine on Real Country round here. And Lainey Wilson in there too. Billy Dean in the mix. Coming up, we've got the Adopt-A-Pet program. Oh, my goodness gracious. We've got the cutest old cat. Lemmy is 3 years old, little male, super sweet, all personality. He is gorgeous. He's on our Facebook page. If you get a chance, give it a like and a share. We'd sure appreciate that. And a lot of you have done that already, so thank you, thank you, thank you. The Adopt-A-Pet program is coming up thanks to BJ's Trailers.

0: 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C.W. McCall, we've got news, weather, the top of the hour. Right now, let's get into the Adopt-A-Pet program. 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He's a sweet boy with a big personality. 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
1: Yeah, Breaker 1-9, this here's a rubber duck. You got a copy on me, Big Ben, come on. Yeah, 10-4, Big Ben, for sure, for sure. By golly, it's clean, clear to Flagtown, come on. Yeah, it's a big 10-4 there, Big Ben. Yeah, we definitely got the front door, good buddy. Mercy sakes alive, looks like we've got us a convoy.
2: It was a dark of the moon on the 6th of June in a Kenworth pulling logs. Cab over Pete with a reefer on and a Jimmy hauling hogs. We is heading for Bear on I-10 about a mile out of Shaky Town. I says, Pigpen, this here's a rubber duck and I'm about to put the hammer.

0: you will back off them hogs. 10-4, about 5 miles or so. 10, roger, them hogs is getting intense up here.
1: By the time we got into Tulsa town, we had 85 trucks in all. But they's a roadblock up on the Cloverleaf, and them bears was wall to wall. Yeah, them Smokies as thick as bugs on a bumper. They even had a bear in the air. I says, calling all trucks, this here's the duck. We have

0: a 10-9 on that Big Ben? Negatory, Big Ben. You're still too close. Yeah, them hulk is starting to close up my sinuses. Mercy sakes, you better back off another 10.
1: Well, we rolled up Interstate 44 like a rocket sled on rails. We tore up all of our swindle sheets and left them setting on scales. By the time we hit that shy town, them bears was getting smart. They'd brought up some reinforcements from the Illinois National Guard. There's armored cars and tanks and jeeps and rigs of every size. Yeah, them chicken coops was full of bears, and choppers filled the skies. Well, we shot the line, we went for broke, with 1,000 screaming trucks, and 11 long-haired friends of Jesus in a chartreuse microbus.
0: Hey, rubber duck to Sodbuster, come on there, yeah, 10-4, Sodbuster, listen, you want to put that microbus in behind that suicide jockey? Yeah, he's hauling dynamite, and he needs all the help he can get.
1: Well, we laid a strip for the Jersey Shore and prepared to cross the line. I could see the bridge was lined with bears, but it didn't have a doggone dime. I says, Pigpen, this here's a rubber duck. We just ain't going to pay no toll. So we crashed the gate doing 98. I says, let them truckers.

0: wants to set them hogs out there for sure. Well, mercy sakes, good buddy, we're going to back on out here, so keep the bugs off your glass and the bears off your tail. We'll catch you on the
1: C.W. McCall, and that does it for the morning show. Hope you have a great rest of your day. Be safe out there. Heat advisory in effect until Friday at 8 o'clock. Our high today, 100. It's going to be the same tomorrow. The heat index value, 109. Air quality alert as well. Be safe, be well, and make good choices. Remember to treat others the way you want to be treated. We'll see you in the morning.

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1: Access Tennessee News. I'm Will Dudley. After a week of exhaustive searching, a missing man from Illinois has been found alive in the Great Smoky Mountains National Park. He had been reported missing on August 24th. His last known location was the Sugarlands Visitor Center parking lot on August 22nd. That's where his vehicle was located after that initial missing report. A park spokesperson says the incident is under investigation. Surprising moments for a Lebanon Elementary School yesterday evening as a small plane made an emergency landing near the playground. The single-engine aircraft ended up near the Byers-Dowdy Elementary School playground after making that crash landing. Luckily, the pilot and everyone on the ground is okay. No children were on the playground at the time. Emergency crews were on the scene for most of the evening. It's unclear what led to that landing. The National Transportation Safety Board will continue the investigation from here, according to Lebanon Police. More news in 30 seconds.
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1: At least one Tennessee resident is confirmed to be among thousands missing after those catastrophic landslides and floods in Tibet. A nonprofit organization says the Tennessean was traveling with a group Wednesday when the disaster struck. Since then, the 77 tour participants and three volunteers have been unaccounted for. The travelers were last seen inside an immigration office, which was covered by at least 50 feet of silt and debris. A total of 85 Americans are unaccounted for in the region, according to the State Department. Will Dudley, Access Tennessee News.
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4: We'll have mostly sunny, very hot conditions again for today. Highs in the mid to upper 90s. Heat index readings up to 108. Mostly clear for tonight. Lows in the mid 70s and then sunny and hot again for our Friday. Highs in the upper 90s. 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With your severe view forecast, I'm Drew Richardson.

0: Is it Labor Day weekend yet?
1: Not quite.
0: But I can smell what you're thinking about grilling from here. How you doing? Shotgun Taylor here in Alabama Mountain Music.

0: Hey, whiskey drink. Jason Aldean on Real Country. Shotgun Taylor here. Happy Friday Eve, everybody. 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

0: I don't need your rocking chair.
1: Unless it's one of those massaging ones. Real country.
0: A designer has created a summer Hawaiian shirt with an abstract pattern that actually works as a camouflage for AI-powered surveillance cameras. For now, at least. The designer says it can make you invisible to many AI-powered cameras because AI doesn't know what a human is.
1: Okay.
0: It just learned what they usually look like based on its training, and this pattern somehow confuses it. Okay. We'll see how long this lasts.
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17: 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We'll have mostly sunny, very hot conditions again for today. Highs in the mid to upper 90s. Heat index readings up to 108. Mostly clear for tonight. Lows in the mid 70s and then sunny and hot again for our Friday. Highs in the upper 90s. 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With your severe view forecast, I'm Drew Richardson.
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0: Bob the Urban Cowboy soundtrack. It's Johnny Lee looking for love. Real country. Shotgun Taylor here. Happy Friday Eve, everybody. You know about Dry January, where people stop drinking for a month after all the holiday shenanigans and celebrations. Well, the latest trend is Sober September. Basically, it's a break from booze after all the summer fun in the sun and before the upcoming holiday overindulgences. I just hope we get a hall pass when football's on.
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2: Access Tennessee News, I'm Carlin Cochran. This week's extreme heat is forcing several school districts to change course. Among them, Bradley County, they dismissed students just before noon today. Bledsoe County also dismissed early. The excessive heat can be dangerous for students outside, as well as on some buses. The heat is also a factor for Friday night football, with several districts around the mid-state delaying the start of games to make sure they are within TSSAA heat safety guidelines. Four Nashville businesses at one city are closing by the end of the year as the development makes way for a new apartment community. Sandbar, Aloha Fish Company, Coco's Ice Cream, and Nosh Desserts will close their city blocks locations by December 31st. Crescent Communities plans to build Novel One City, a 313-unit residential development expected to open in 2029, featuring wellness-focused amenities and community spaces.
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7: 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Graveside services for Kimberly Dawn Baldwin, age 51 of the Chop Springs community, will be today at 2 p.m. at the Bryan Cemetery. Hunter Funeral Home is in charge of arrangements. Services for Kimberly Diane Ferguson, age 53 of Murfreesboro, will be at 4 p.m. today at Partlow Funeral Chapel. Services for Tanya Sweet, age 59, will be tomorrow at 11 a.m. at the Nashville Inner City Ministry. J.C. Hellum Funeral Home is in charge of arrangements. Services for Brenda Gail Doris, age 66 of Watertown, will be tomorrow at noon at Hunter Funeral Home. A memorial service for Carl Johnson Kelly, age 81, will be tomorrow at 1 p.m. at Sellers Funeral Home in Mount Juliet. Graveside services for Steve DeCove, age 82, will be Saturday at 10 a.m. at Mount Juliet Memorial Gardens. Baum Memorial Chapel is in charge of arrangements. A celebration of life service for Chuck Hagan, age 50, will be at 11 a.m. Saturday at Sellers Funeral Home in Mount Juliet. Graveside services for James Marshall Morris, age 92, will be Saturday at 11 a.m. at Hedge Church Cemetery in Cedar Hill. Partlow Funeral Chapel is in charge of arrangements. Services for William Jennings Bernard Dimitroff, age 71, will be at 12 p.m. Saturday at Sellers Funeral Home in Lebanon. Services for Shirley Gregory Searcy, age 86 of Lebanon, will be Saturday at 1 p.m. at Liggett and Bobo Funeral Home. Services for Frank Herman Myers Jr., age 93, will be at 2 p.m. Saturday at Hunter Funeral Home. A funeral mass for Herbert Herb Wolfgang Kruger, age 80, will be Saturday at 3 p.m. at Partlow Funeral Chapel. Services for Tabitha Ann Warmoth, age 52, will be at 3 p.m. Saturday at Sellers Funeral Home in Lebanon. A memorial service for Robert Bob William Fort, age 44, will be Tuesday, September 8th at 12 p.m. at the Christian Life Chapel. Baum Memorial Chapel is in charge of arrangements. And a memorial service for Marion Louise Thompson, age 83, will be Friday, October 16th at 1 p.m. at Del Webb Lake Providence. Baum Memorial Chapel is in charge of arrangements.
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9: We'll have mostly sunny, very hot conditions again for today. Highs in the mid to upper 90s. Heat index readings up to 108. Mostly clear for tonight. Lows in the mid 70s. And then sunny and hot again for our Friday. Highs in the upper 90s. 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With your severe view forecast, I'm Drew Richards.
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0: Scotty Johnson and the Fall, Unreal Country. Speaking of love and amore, Taylor Swift, Travis Kelce, update. These two crazy kids just bought a home in the Brattonall section of Cleveland, Ohio for $5.3 million. Travis Kelce is originally from Cleveland. According to the Wall Street Journal, the 3.5-acre property sits right on Lake Erie. The house is roughly 21,000 square feet, has 8 bedrooms, 11 bathrooms. According to the Zillow listing, the house was built in 1902, by the way. 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

0: Miranda Lambert on Real Country. All right, ladies, your new Girls Night Out obsession is fantasy football. All women fantasy football leagues are growing in popularity, where draft parties come complete with friendship bracelets, tiaras-themed trips, and a whole lot of trash talk. Some leagues even have integrity contracts to make sure no one gets lineup help from their football-obsessed partners. The trend reflects a broader rise in women's interest in the NFL.
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7: We'll have mostly sunny, very hot conditions again for today. Highs in the mid to upper 90s. Heat index readings up to 108. Mostly clear for tonight. Lows in the mid 70s. And then sunny and hot again for our Friday. Highs in the upper 90s. 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With your severe view forecast, I'm Drew Richards.
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0: Tim McGraw falling on stage while performing in Cincinnati recently. He's fine. His boot got caught in the flooring. He laughed it off, even sharing the footage on Insta. Real country fun football facts. The forward pass wasn't added to the American football game until 1905, 36 years after the sport started. And it came with big penalties. A dropped pass could cost a team 15 yards, and a pass that didn't touch anybody was a turnover. I'm glad that's not a rule, you know, being a fan of the New York Jets and all.
1: Here's the deal. The government is over $38 trillion in debt, which means the IRS isn't slowing down. 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
1: Breaking news this hour at Town Hall. I'm Bob Agnew in Washington. The House has passed a bill aimed at blocking federal funds to colleges that boycott Israel. Democrats came up short in their bid to block that bill. The details from correspondent Bernie Bennett.
2: All but 33 left-wing lawmakers voted to block the measure, which would, quote, prohibit an institution that participates in a non-expressive commercial boycott of Israel from getting government funding. It would also force universities that do get federal funds to affirm their students, quote, are not unreasonably obstructed from studying abroad in Israel. The measure passed 237 to 169, with all but two Republicans voting in favor. House Minority Leader Hakeem Jeffries and his top deputies were among the 167 Democrats to vote no, alongside Republicans Thomas Massie of Kentucky and Warren Davidson of Ohio. Bernie Bennett, Washington.
1: Two people are dead in addition to the gunman in a mass shooting at a Minneapolis apartment building. The 911 call of shots fired came at around 4:30 yesterday afternoon. Five people wounded, including two Minneapolis police officers who are recovering in the hospital. Just how big of a deal is that oil deal the administration has hammered out with Venezuela?
3: It will be run through a company called North American Blue Energy Partners, and that will be the principal partner with which the United States will be working. There's a lot of work that needs doing before this giant accord between Washington and Caracas can actually start to bear fruit. Of course, President Trump says that he believes it will start working within 2 to 3 years. Energy experts that we've heard from have said that it's more like a decade before there'll be any real fruit felt from these accords.
1: That is the BBC's Will Grant reporting. Investors appear to be happy today on Wall Street. Right now, the Dow Jones Industrial Average is up by 614 points a couple hours from the close. It is the NASDAQ up by 409. More of these stories at townhall.com. 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
7: We'll have mostly sunny, very hot conditions again for today. Highs in the mid to upper 90s. Heat index readings up to 108. Mostly clear for tonight. Lows in the mid 70s. And then sunny and hot again for our Friday. Highs in the upper 90s. 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With your severe view forecast, I'm Drew Richards.

0: next to mine. We poured out our feelings, and then we poured the wine. 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And I've had a beautiful time.
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1: 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The Wilson County Sheriff's Office Criminal Investigations Division is seeking the public's assistance with a theft that occurred on June 1st, 2026 in the Whippoorwill Road, Simmons Bluff Road area. A trailer containing a lawnmower, leaf blower, and weed eater was stolen between 4 a.m. and 2 p.m. The items stolen were described by the owner as 2021 14-foot Big Tex trailer model, black in color with a mesh gate. A spare tire was mounted on the passenger side, while on the driver's side was the equipment rack holding the leaf blower and weed eater. The Wilson County Sheriff's Office is offering a $500 reward for information leading to the arrest and successful prosecution of the persons responsible.
2: This is Sheriff Robert Bryan. If you have information on this crime or any other crime, contact the Crime Stoppers line at 444-JAIL. Callers will remain anonymous.
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8: We'll have mostly sunny, very hot conditions again for today. Highs in the mid to upper 90s. Heat index readings up to 108. Mostly clear for tonight. Lows in the mid 70s. And then sunny and hot again for our Friday. Highs in the upper 90s. 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They know auctions. With your severe view forecast, I'm Drew Richards.
9: 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We're real country.

0: How no love. It's Charlie Pride and Real Country. Chad Cantaley here. Happy Friday Eve, everybody. I think we're going to make it to the nice, long, hopefully for you, Labor Day weekend. In a world obsessed with AI, one company is betting big on being human. Accounting company Ernst & Young is handing out up to $100 million in bonuses to employees who show off skills that robots can't easily replicate, like good judgment, creativity, adaptability, and critical thinking. Employees can earn anything from a few hundred bucks to as much as $25,000 for standout contributions. The move comes as more companies realize that while AI can crunch numbers and write reports, it still takes humans to make smart decisions, solve problems, and connect with people.
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1: Breaking news this hour at Town Hall. I'm Bob Agnew in Washington. We may have an idea next week as to how at least one Federal Reserve governor plans to vote on whether or not to raise interest rates.
2: Christopher Waller, an outspoken member of the Federal Reserve's governing board, says whether he'll say yes to an interest rate hike later this month will depend largely on next week's inflation report. The government releases the August inflation numbers on September 11th. Waller says if the numbers show inflation continuing to cool, he'd be willing to keep the Fed's benchmark interest rate unchanged. But he says if inflation comes in hot, he'll consider a rate hike. Several members of the Fed's rate-setting committee have voiced concerns that price increases are too high. Others suggest that inflation is slowly cooling and that higher borrowing costs are not necessary. Donna Warder, Washington.
1: A plan by the Environmental Protection Agency could make it harder for the public to learn about and comment on proposed AI data centers.
3: The EPA proposal would eliminate a federal requirement that states notify the public and seek comment before issuing air pollution permits for data centers and other industrial sites. States could still invite public comment, but that would no longer be required as a condition to grant permits. Critics say that could thwart residents from learning about proposed data centers and weighing in before projects are approved and construction begins.
1: That is Bernie Bennett reporting. The high-tech sector doing well on Wall Street. The NASDAQ is up 395 points. Chipmaker NVIDIA expanding its AI reach and will acquire an artificial intelligence platform.
4: NVIDIA is buying artificial intelligence software platform Hugging Face for nearly $13 billion. NVIDIA's CEO Jensen Huang says more than 18 million developers, researchers, and creators use Hugging Face to share models, data sets, and applications. Huang also says Hugging Face will remain an open platform, and developers will choose the models, frameworks, and the computing platforms they want. I'm Marcela Sanchez.
1: More at townhall.com.
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7: We'll have mostly clear and muggy conditions for tonight. Low temperatures in the mid-70s. Sunny and hot again for our Friday. Afternoon highs in the upper 90s. Heat index readings up to 105. And then we'll stay mostly sunny and hot into Saturday, but we'll have a slight chance of showers and thunderstorms by the afternoon. High temperatures remaining in the mid to upper 90s. With your severe view forecast, I'm Drew Richards.

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1: Randy, how's Run Real Country Like a Cowboy? 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
6: We'll have mostly clear and muggy conditions for tonight. Low temperatures in the mid-70s. Sunny and hot again for our Friday. Afternoon highs in the upper 90s. Heat index readings up to 105. And then we'll stay mostly sunny and hot into Saturday, but we'll have a slight chance of showers and thunderstorms by the afternoon. High temperatures remaining in the mid to upper 90s. With your severe view forecast, I'm Drew Richards.

0: Well, the latest trend is Sober September. Basically, a break from booze after all the summer fun and the sun before the upcoming holiday overindulgences. Do we get a hall pass when football's on?
1: Here's the deal. 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
1: Breaking news this hour at Town Hall. I'm Bob Agnew in Washington. After a number of high-profile tragedies involving unqualified and often foreign nationals living illegally in the country but getting jobs as truck drivers, the White House is highlighting a federal crackdown.
2: Vice President J.D. Vance is outlining the administration's effort to combat fraud in the commercial trucking industry.
3: We have taken over 2,000 fraudulent CDL mills out of business, which makes America's roads safer and also protects the jobs of American truckers.
2: The remarks underscore the administration's push to tighten commercial driving standards nationwide. Willie Nelson, the White House.
1: New information is surfacing now about just how radical Democrat Socialist James Tallarico has been. He is running for Senate in Texas against Republican and conservative Ken Paxton. Correspondent Laura Winters has more details.
4: Turns out James Tallarico wrote a letter to the Biden administration urging the president to consider taking executive actions to protect a woman's right to an abortion by leasing federal property for abortion clinics. Tallarico was advocating for what in effect would be a federal abortion service staffed by government workers on government property. In the Real Clear Politics average of polls, Tallarico is ahead of Republican candidate Ken Paxton by just over 2 points.
1: That is correspondent Laura Winters. Tallarico and Paxton set to face off in the November midterm election. Here's the latest on mortgage rates, which are on the way up.
5: Mortgage buyer Freddie Mac says the average rate on a 30-year mortgage rose this week to 6.71%. That's the highest it's been in more than a year. Just a year ago, the rate averaged 6.5%. When mortgage rates rise, they can add hundreds of dollars a month in costs for homebuyers, reducing how much they can afford. That's helped keep the U.S. housing market in a slump. Mortgage rates have been mostly climbing as the war with Iran has fueled expectations of higher inflation, a key factor that influences mortgage rates. I'm Alex Vega.
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9: We'll have mostly clear and muggy conditions for tonight. Low temperatures in the mid-70s. Sunny and hot again for our Friday. Afternoon highs in the upper 90s. Heat index readings up to 105. And then we'll stay mostly sunny and hot into Saturday, but we'll have a slight chance of showers and thunderstorms by the afternoon. High temperatures remaining in the mid to upper 90s. With your severe view forecast, I'm Drew Richards.
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0: Real Country 98.9, live from the DT McCall and Son studio in Lebanon. And there's Carolyn Don Johnson, one day closer to you. I'm Preston Martinez. And, yeah, one day closer to that weekend for us. And I hope you got yourself some good plans going on. And they haven't said how many days yet for the Dolly Fest that is going to honor Dolly Parton's legacy, with the 2027 celebration going to be in Nashville and London. But fans can visit dollyparton.com. Sign up to be notified about details regarding the festival. And many music, business, and entertainment projects continuing to honor Dolly's legacy. So there you go. Sign up and then hopefully be informed pretty soon. But got one from Miss Dolly coming up for you. So just keep it here on Real Country 98.9.
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0: 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Kane Brown and Woman, I'm Preston Martinez, and we got some Drive Time Trivia coming up for you. Your chance to win one of our fabulous Real Country insulated lunch bags. Can you be the one to give us that correct answer? We have asked this question for a few days now. Have not got that correct answer, and got another clue for you, too. 444-9899, Drive Time Trivia, it is coming up. Also, Drew Richards going to take a look at that weather forecast for us and that heat advisory going on now until Saturday night, 8 p.m. Let's be careful out there. If you have to be one of the ones working outside, stay hydrated. Try to find some cool places whenever you can. And don't forget about the animals. Make sure they are doing okay. And we also got more stars and legends coming up for you, too. Jody Messina coming up. Keep it here on Real Country 98.9.
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0: We'll have mostly clear and muggy conditions for tonight. Low temperatures in the mid-70s. Sunny and hot again for our Friday. Afternoon highs in the upper 90s. Heat index readings up to 105. And then we'll stay mostly sunny and hot into Saturday, but we will have a slight chance of showers and thunderstorms by the afternoon. High temperatures remaining in the mid to upper 90s. With your Severe View forecast, I'm Drew Richards.
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2: 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And front pocket, too, just in case you need that extra room. And got the Real Country logo right there on the front to let everyone know what your favorite radio station is. We have asked this question a few days now. Have not got that correct answer. And I've given out a few clues here. And let's see, word, that was the very first clue. And then French press, that was yesterday's clue. And here's your clue today. Press coffee grounds. All right, press coffee grounds. And the question again, what word means a coffee-making device and a tool to clear drains? 444-9899, what word means a coffee-making device and a tool to clear drains? 444-9899, give us a call. Give us that correct answer. 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

0: 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McCall and Son Studio in Lebanon. Toby Keith, as good as I once was. I'm Preston Martinez. We are looking for that correct answer to our Drive Time trivia question. What word means a coffee-making device and a tool to clear drains? Do you know? Give us a call. Give us that correct answer. You got yourself a Real Country insulated lunch bag. Gave out a few clues for you. One was French press. The other is press coffee grounds. 444-9899. Give us a call. Give us that correct answer. You got yourself that lunch bag. And we got more stars and legends coming up for you. One from Morgan Wallen on the way. Keep it here on Real Country 98.9.
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But no correct answer to our Drive Time trivia question. Again, got some good guesses coming in. Just didn't get that correct answer. So we're going to save it for you one more day. Yeah, Friday. And give you one more shot at giving us that correct answer. 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Now, coming up next hour, your chance to call in and cast your vote. Buy or burn. Chris St. John on the hot seat tonight. Never enough. We're going to play it for you. Then you give us a call. Cast that vote. Buy or burn. 444-9899. Traffic for you every 15 minutes. More weather updates coming. John Boyce will have our Brainiac Minute. And standing by, Carlin Cochran with the Access Tennessee News. But right now, it's Rascal Flatts, just me and my gang on Real Country 98.9.

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1: Access Tennessee News, I'm Carlin Cochran. This week's extreme heat is forcing several school districts to change course. Among them, Bradley County, they dismissed students just before noon today. Bledsoe County also dismissed early. The excessive heat can be dangerous for students outside, as well as on some buses. The heat is also a factor for Friday night football, with several districts around the mid-state delaying the start of games to make sure they are within TSSAA heat safety guidelines. Four Nashville businesses at one city are closing by the end of the year as the development makes way for a new apartment community. Sandbar, Aloha Fish Company, Coco's Ice Cream, and Nosh Desserts will close their city blocks locations by December 31st. Crescent Communities plans to build Novel One City, a 313-unit residential development expected to open in 2029, featuring wellness-focused amenities and community spaces.
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1: Franklin Police are among the local departments increasing patrols this Labor Day weekend. 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Carlin Cochran, Access Tennessee News.
6: We'll have mostly clear and muggy conditions for tonight. Low temperatures in the mid-70s. Sunny and hot again for our Friday. Afternoon highs in the upper 90s. Heat index readings up to 105. And then we'll stay mostly sunny and hot into Saturday, but we'll have a slight chance of showers and thunderstorms by the afternoon. High temperatures remaining in the mid to upper 90s. With your Severe View forecast, I'm Drew Richards.
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0: 98.9 live from the DT McCall and Son studio in Lebanon. Dan Seals and Bop. Right before that, Shania Twain and, you know, just love gets me every time. Well, how about that love for bowling? Well, if that's you, then this would be your day, because it is National Bowling League Day. Yeah, each year, league bowlers across the United States recognize National Bowling League Day, primarily an outdoor sport, until around 1840. The game was called nine pins and was popular with gamblers. To snuff out gambling, the state of Connecticut banned the game in 1841. As a result, indoor lane owners added one pin to their alleys to circumvent the law. Clubs tried organizing and creating set rules. However, it wasn't until 1895 when the American Bowling Congress came together at Beethoven Hall in New York City. The American Bowling Congress established a maximum score of 300, which still stands today. They also determined other rules, such as lane lengths, widths, and distances between pins. So there you go, bowlers. Enjoy National Bowling League Day. Maybe get yourself into a league and make some new friends. How about that? And coming up, it is our Buy It or Burn It feature song of the day. Chris St. John on the hot seat tonight. The song is called Never Enough. We are going to play it for you in just a few moments. Then you give us a call. Cast that vote, buy or burn. 444-9899. That is the number. You will have up until 5:30 to vote. Sometime around 5:45, we're going to give you those results. If it is a buy, we're going to play that song again for you right after we announce those results. Chris St. John, Never Enough. That is the Buy It or Burn It feature song. Get ready, because it is coming up for you. Also got one from Luke Bryan on the way. Right now, we are going to check in with Commander Chuck and on-time traffic. Let's find out how we're doing out there on the roadways. 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And you can call them at 615-547-4209. 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
1: Good afternoon. Starting to build pretty good on the South Loop. Already stacked up 65 north here in Metro Center at Rosa Parks. Heavier traffic volume just in the last few minutes over here around Donaldson Pike. It's been busy on and off last hour or so around B&A Airport. You're going to see a lot of extra traffic over there headed towards the holiday weekend. Watch for radar I-40 out through Wilson County. Hey, if you're having transmission problems, it's okay. Come to Amco Transmissions, 1621 West Main Street in Lebanon. I'm Commander Chuck, your on-time traffic.
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Real Country 98.9, Luke Bryan Country, and she knows it. Well, time now for Buy It or Burn It. That is where we feature a brand new song sent to this station. After that song plays, give us a call, cast that vote, buy or burn. 444-9899, you have up until 5:30 to vote. Sometime around 5:45, we will give you those results. If it is a buy, we're going to play that song again for you right after we announce those results. On the hot seat tonight, Chris St. John. He is an Americana singer-songwriter whose work was accepted for Grammy consideration. His releases have reached Billboard and earned multiple number one positions on U.S. and European independent charts. His 2025 album, Never Where I Am, received press on both sides of the Atlantic, including Ireland's Lonesome Highway. And he is doing the song Never Enough. Let's give it a listen, shall we? On Real Country, 98.9.

0: Real Country 98.9. There it is, our Buy It or Burn It feature song, Oh the Day, Chris St. John and Never Enough. What do you think about that? Is that a buy for you? Is that a burn? Give us a call. Cast that vote. 444-9899. You have up until 5:30 to do that voting. Sometime around 5:45, we are going to give you those results. If it is a buy, we're going to play that song again for you right after we announce those results. Chris St. John, Never Enough, Buy or Burn. What do you think? 444-9899. Drew Richards coming up. He's going to give us a look at that weather forecast and that heat advisory in effect until Saturday night, 8 p.m. Let's be careful out there. Yes, very hot, and make sure everybody else is doing all right as well. Don't forget about the animals. And we got John Boyce with our Brainiac Minute coming up for you, too. And more stars and legends on the way. One from Dasha coming up. Right now, let's check back in with Commander Chuck and on-time traffic. 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
1: Good afternoon. Starting to build a little bit more in the last few minutes on the South Loop. It's already heavy in both directions at times here on 65 in South Nashville, trying to get down past Wedgewood. It's already slow. 440 East just working your way past Nolensville Pike. I see some brake lights now on 65 North, just trying to get up into the Goodlettsville area where it's slow there up by Vietnam Vets. STR Towing and Recovery says call them if you need their help 24/7 anywhere in Middle Tennessee. I'm Commander Chuck, your on-time traffic.
2: 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Get ready. Here's your host, John Boyce.
3: Dolly Parton made her Hollywood debut in 1980, starring in the movie 9 to 5, a comedy about three working women who dream about revenge on their awful boss. It was a powerful movie about women fighting sexual harassment at work and a feminist message. In addition to acting in the movie, Dolly also wrote music for the soundtrack. The title song reached the top on both the pop and country music charts and got her an Academy Award nomination. Soon after, Dolly purchased an existing frontier-themed amusement park only 10 miles from her childhood home. She called it Dollywood. The vision Dolly had for the theme park was closely connected to her childhood community. The residents of rural Tennessee were often stereotyped by other Americans as ignorant and having poor manners. Dolly wanted to show visitors from all over the country that they were smart and resourceful. With her own money, Dolly spent between $40 and $50 million on rebranding the park as Dollywood, but the surrounding roads were in poor condition, ill-prepared for hundreds of thousands of visitors to access the park. Undeterred, Dolly went to the local city government of Pigeon Forge and the Tennessee state government. She argued that the business would bring much-needed jobs to the high unemployment area. She was right. The state contributed $1.5 million, and the city gave Dollywood another $500,000. Today, not only are there around 4,000 employees at the park, but it is estimated Dollywood generates $1.8 billion in annual direct economic impact.
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0: Day, but we will have a slight chance of showers and thunderstorms by the afternoon. High temperatures remaining in the mid to upper 90s. With your severe view forecast, I'm Drew Richards.
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0: 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Jennifer Hansen and Baby, I Was Wrong. I'm Preston Martinez. Got one from the Oak Ridge Boys coming up for you. And they are going to be appearing at that Grand Old Opry Saturday night, September 5th. Yeah, that's this Saturday, 7 p.m. And Grand Old Opry members, they got inducted August 6, 2011. And speaking of the Grand Old Opry, did you know it's a quarterly giveaway from the Grand Old Opry? And it's easy to win. 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Winners will win two tickets to the Opry and a backstage tour. 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And that winner will be announced on MJ and the Real Country Cruise Morning Show. So good luck. 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And the next drawing is coming up for you. 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Here's Commander Chuck.
1: Good afternoon. Heavy traffic, right? You pretty much would expect on the South Loop. It's crawling now up through parts of Madison as we check it out live here on 65 northbound. Trying to work your way up past Rivergate Parkway. Pretty heavy northbound on Briley over around County Hospital Road on an earlier problem. That's clogged up pretty good, actually, there. Coming across the Cumberland River Bridge there on that section of Briley Parkway. STR Towing and Recovery says call them anywhere here in Middle Tennessee if you need their help 24/7. I'm Commander Chuck. You're on tight traffic.
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0: and kerosene. Well, next hour, we are going to take you back to the year 1984. It's our Real Country Flashback featuring John Conley, the Judds, Don Williams, Nitty Gritty Dirt Band, and Ann Murray with Dave Loggins and Carlin Cochran standing by with the Access Tennessee News all next right here on Real Country 98.9.
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2: Access Tennessee News, I'm Carlin Cochran. This week's extreme heat is forcing several school districts to change course. Among them, Bradley County, they dismissed students just before noon today. Bledsoe County also dismissed early. The excessive heat can be dangerous for students outside, as well as on some buses. The heat is also a factor for Friday night football, with several districts around the mid-state delaying the start of games to make sure they are within TSSAA heat safety guidelines. Four Nashville businesses at one city are closing by the end of the year as the development makes way for a new apartment community. Sandbar, Aloha Fish Company, Coco's Ice Cream, and Nosh Desserts will close their city blocks locations by December 31st. Crescent Communities plans to build Novel One City, a 313-unit residential development expected to open in 2029, featuring wellness-focused amenities and community spaces.
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0: And once again, we are going to check in with Commander Chuck and on-time traffic, find out what's happening out there on the roadways. 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Here's Commander Chuck.
7: Good afternoon. We had some delays earlier over in the Bordeaux area. Briley Parkway northbound up by County Hospital Road as you come up past John C. Toon Airport. Give yourself a little bit of extra time on that side of town. It's busy now on the South Loop, the West Loop. It's heavier than it was 15, 20 minutes ago on 40 East where it connects with 840. All that traffic made its way out through Wilson County. STR Towing and Recovery says, hey, call them anytime you need them here in Middle Tennessee. I'm Commander Chuck, your on-time traffic.
8: We'll have mostly clear and muggy conditions for tonight. Low temperatures in the mid-70s. Sunny and hot again for our Friday. Afternoon highs in the upper 90s. Heat index readings up to 105. And then we'll stay mostly sunny and hot into Saturday, but we'll have a slight chance of showers and thunderstorms by the afternoon. High temperatures remaining in the mid to upper 90s. With your severe view forecast, I'm Drew Richards.
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0: It's Real Country Flashback, and we're in the year 1984. John Conley was born and raised on a tobacco farm in Kentucky in 1946 and took up the guitar as a child, performing on local radio at age 10. In 1976, Conley's demo tape got him a contract with ABC. He released a few singles but didn't find acceptance until 1978's Rose Colored Glasses, a song he'd co-written with a newsman at his radio station, and it rocketed into the country top five. Conley spent the next decade or so scoring hit after hit. Starting out our flashback today is Conley's number one from 1984, As Long As I'm Rockin' With You, on Real Country Flashback.

John Conley on Real Country Flashback. Mother Naomi and daughter Winona Judd enjoyed an astounding run of 14 number one singles from 1984 to 1989, ranking them as one of the most popular country acts of the 80s. Their music combined elements of traditional country harmony singing, bluegrass, and Appalachian folk with pop, rock, and polished contemporary production. Moreover, Winona's powerful bluesy vocals established her as one of the finest female country singers of her era. Their second single, Mama He's Crazy, was a breakout hit that went all the way to number one and later won a Grammy for Best Country Vocal by a duo or group. Mama.

The Judds on Real Country Flashback. Well, Don Williams, with his laid-back, straightforward vocals and large, imposing build, came to be known as the Gentle Giant. That nickname was bestowed on him in the early 70s when he began a string of countrypolitan hits that ran into the early 90s. Williams was never known as an innovator, but his ballads were immensely popular in the course of his career. He had a total of 17 number one hits. In the early 80s, Williams slowed down the pace of his career slightly as he was suffering from back problems. Nevertheless, the hits continued to come and many of his singles reached number one. Here's a number one from 1984, That's the Thing About Love, on Real Country Flashback.

0: Don Williams on Real Country Flashback. We're in the year 1984. Coming up, a band that has lasted longer than virtually any other country-based rock group of their era. But right now, we are going to check back in with Commander Chuck and on-time traffic. Find out how we're doing out there on the roadways. 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And you can give them a call at 615-547-4209. Here's Commander Chuck.
1: Good afternoon. We got a couple of accidents out here. There's still a few areas where it's struggling, like Briley Parkway is still extra slow, trying to get a pass. Centennial Boulevard all the way up to County Hospital Road going northbound as it builds to the north now on 65, pushing on up into Goodlettsville. You got that delay waiting for you there around Rivergate Parkway. Watch for a little sneaky radar out in the Wilson County area, Mount Juliet area. That was earlier, I-40. You could see a lot of radar headed towards the weekend. Hey, if you're having transmission problems, come to AMCO Transmissions in Lebanon. I'm Commander Chuck. You're on-time traffic.
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14: It's Real Country Flashback, and we're in the year 1984. Founded in California during 1965, the Nitty Gritty Dirt Band has lasted longer than virtually any other country-based rock group of their era. The Nitty Gritty Dirt Band's peak in popularity, at least on country radio, came during the mid to late 1980s when they charted a string of successful songs. Amongst them were three number one singles, Modern Day Romance, Fishing in the Dark, and Long Hard Road.

Nitty Gritty Dirt Band on Real Country Flashback. Well, by the time she was 7 years old, she was singing all the time. For over 30 years, her unique voice and heartwarming style have made her a household name. Over the years, Ann Murray's recordings have seldom been off the charts. She has sold close to 50 million albums and has won countless awards. However, Ann Murray is more than just a Canadian icon. Her warm voice and well-loved songs have become woven into the fabric of our lives. Ann's songs celebrate our important milestones: childhood, a first love, the wedding day, parenthood, and loss. They comfort us and inspire us. They bring joy and uplift us. Ann's songs are forever in our hearts. Closing out our flashback, it's Ann Murray with Dave Loggins and Nobody Loves Me Like You Do.

0: Real Country 98.9, Maddie and Tay, and Die From a Broken Heart. I'm Preston Martinez, and we're going to check in with Drew Richards in just a bit. Going to find out how we're doing out there weather-wise. That heat advisory still in effect. In fact, they moved it back a night. Yeah, now it's going to be till Saturday night, 8 p.m. So let's be careful out there. Stay hydrated and make sure the animals are doing all right. Okay. And hopefully some good weather for the Cedar Seniors annual pancake breakfast. It's coming up Saturday, September 19th, 7 a.m. until 11 a.m. Delicious pancakes and sausage plus coffee, tea, juice, and milk. 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Again, it is Cedar Seniors annual pancake breakfast. Great food, great friends, and great conversation. And we got more stars and legends coming up for you. One from Garth Brooks on the way. Right now, we are going to check back in with Commander Chuck and on-time traffic. 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
1: Good afternoon. We got a couple of accidents out here. There's still a few areas where it's struggling, like Briley Parkway is still extra slow trying to get a pass. Centennial Boulevard all the way up to County Hospital Road going northbound as it builds to the north now on 65 pushing on up into

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5: The Cumberland Phoenix have their first road test of the 2026 season on Saturday, September 12th at Ave Maria University in Florida. 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
6: We'll have mostly clear and muggy conditions for tonight. Low temperatures in the mid-70s. Sunny and hot again for our Friday. Afternoon highs in the upper 90s. Heat index readings up to 105. And then we'll stay mostly sunny and hot into Saturday, but we'll have a slight chance of showers and thunderstorms by the afternoon. High temperatures remaining in the mid to upper 90s. With your Severe View forecast, I'm Drew Richards.
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0: 98.9 live from the DT McCall and Son studio in Lebanon. Michelle Wright, Now and Then. I'm Preston Martinez. Got your buy it or burn it results coming up. Chris St. John, Never Enough. Will it be a buy? Will it be a burn? We're going to find out in just a few moments. Are we going to play that song again or not? First, we are going to check in one more time for the day with Commander Chuck and on-time traffic. See how we're doing out there on the roadways. 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Reliable heat and air services for year-round comfort. And you can give them a call at 615-547-4209. Here's Commander Chuck.
1: Good afternoon. We got a couple of accidents in their clearing stages out here. It's just heavy over here in both directions, 40 east and west, trying to get past Fessler's. No shortage of radar all over Middle Tennessee. And you're going to see a lot of that the next couple of days. Please be careful. Make sure you got that seatbelt buckled up this holiday weekend. Please don't drink and drive. Hey, STR Towing and Recovery says they'll come get you if you need them anywhere in Middle Tennessee. STR Towing and Recovery. I'm Commander Chuck. You're on time traffic.
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0: And girls, time to announce those buy it or burn it results. Chris St. John, Never Enough. And thank you so much for calling in and voting. So here we go. Let's get to it now. The Chester Memorial drum roll. Can we get it, please? Thank you so much. Hit me with it, babe. And the results are in because you called, you voted, we... tallied them all up for you. Chris St. John, never enough. And it is! My goodness. Well, better luck next time. Well, how about one from this young lady who returned as the voice of NBC Sunday Night Football for her 14th consecutive season during the Pro Football Hall of Fame game. It happened August 6th. Of course, NBC and Peacock. Well, the complete 2026 Sunday Night Football Open is debuting September 13th of the season opener matchup between the Cowboys and those Giants. And you'll get to hear Carrie Underwood sing that open. Here she is now on Real Country 96.3.

of sanity. And I'm Preston Martinez saying, I am out of here, Lord willing. I'll be back tomorrow, and we get to do it all again. Have a great night. Stay safe out there. Please, let's keep being nice to one another. More stars and legends coming up for you like Don Gibson. Good night, everybody. God bless.

0: Tracy Atkins, Honky Tonk Badonkadonk on your Real Country Thursday. My name is Al Farbel. Here are some things that wives want but rarely ask for. Uninterrupted sleep and rest. Genuine compliments about the more than looks. Help without being asked. Time with her friends and spontaneous romantic gestures. More of your favorite Real Country songs that we know you love, but you won't ask for, but we give it to you anyway. 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
3: 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The British Guiana 1 cent magenta stamp from 1856 is regarded as the rarest stamp in the world and once sold at auction for nearly $9.5 million. 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Jumbo Bucks collectible instant games from the Tennessee Lottery have arrived, and you could win up to $1 million. Now that's a whole lot of coin. The Tennessee Lottery, game-changing fun. 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

this old cowboy. And I can tell you never had one for your own, or you never been around one. Now you're thinking that you found one. Well, it might be kind of fun to take him home.

0: George Burns and Cowboy Songs on your Real Country Thursday. My name is Al Farbel. Right or not, here are some women's names that men automatically assume belong to gold diggers. Tiffany, Brittany, Savannah, Lexus, Crystal, Bianca, and Natasha. More of your favorite Real Country songs are coming up right around the corner for you from Josh Turner. Why Don't We Just Dance? Willie Nelson, If You've Got the Money, I Got the Time, and more next right here on Real Country.
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4: 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The Wilson County Sheriff's Office Criminal Investigations Division is seeking the public's assistance with a theft that occurred on June 1st, 2026, in the Whippoorwill Road, Simmons Bluff Road area. A trailer containing a lawnmower, leaf blower, and weed eater was stolen between 4 a.m. and 2 p.m. The items stolen were described by the owner as one 2021 14-foot Big Tex trailer model, black in color with a mesh gate. A spare tire was mounted on the passenger side, while on the driver's side was the equipment rack holding the leaf blower and weed eater. The Wilson County Sheriff's Office is offering a $500 reward for information leading to the arrest and successful prosecution of the persons responsible.
5: 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Callers will remain anonymous.
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10: We'll have mostly clear and muggy conditions for tonight. Low temperatures in the mid-70s. Sunny and hot again for our Friday. Afternoon highs in the upper 90s. Heat index readings up to 105. And then we'll stay mostly sunny and hot into Saturday, but we will have a slight chance of showers and thunderstorms by the afternoon. High temperatures remaining in the mid to upper 90s. With your severe view forecast, I'm Drew Richards.
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